0: here live at the Waterfront Village with my friend, the zombie, Jonathan. You're looking good. Jonathan just got an awesome face paint job. What do you think?
1: I like turtles.
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0: All right. Thank you for going on that covers ride with me. Sally Shapiro right there covering the Madonna classic, Holiday. And before that, you heard the band Pom Pom Squad covering the 90s classic, Popular, originally done by Not a Surf. In fact, Matthew Cause of Not a Surf appears on their cover of his own song. And I think he's in the music video, too. They shot the music video for that cover, and they shot it in the same high school that the original video was shot in. And before that, you heard the band Mama covering Elliott Smith's Christian Brothers. And at the top of the set, you heard the band Widow's Peak covering the Chris Isaak song Wicked Game. And congratulations to our winners of the pairs of tickets to see Widow's Peak in Seattle at Barboza on July 30th.
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0: Hanging out with you until 6 o'clock, and at 6 o'clock, if you are in San Francisco, if you're in the Bay Area, you're going to hear Vinelands, and that is our Bay Area music show. You'll be with Kelly Stoltz. The rest of you will hear Audio Oasis, our Pacific Northwest music show, with Kennedy. So many reasons to keep hanging out with us here on KEXP. All right, I've got brand new music for you right here from the Delvon Lamar Organ Trio.

0: are listening to KEXP. Bop, bop, up. I think people are going to be studying the career of Mike Patton for generations and generations to come. Mike Patton fronts Mr. Bungle, of course. That's who you heard right there from the 1999 album California. Sweet Charity, the name of that track. Also, of course, frontman for Faith No More and Fantomas and Lovage. And the list goes on and on and on. When I was in high school, I actually had an album of Mike Patton's, and it was called, or is called, Adult Themes for Voice. And all it is just his voice. There's no instruments, and it's him just freaking out on a microphone for like 40 minutes, and it's hilarious. And so I used to listen to it all the time, and I would pull this prank where friends would come over, and they'd be like, hey, put some music on. I'd be like, all right. And then I would put that on, and right when you hit play, you just hear like, and it's like that for forever. And it's hilarious. And when I actually got to meet Mike Patton, and I don't know why that was the album I decided to bring up, but I just met him. He was very kind and very short. And I just said, hey, I loved your album, Adult Themes for Voice. And he looked at me with this strange look. He's like, you actually listened to that? With the look of, he pretty much put that out there just to freak people out or to see if anyone would listen to it. And he was very surprised that that is the album I brought up. And before that, out of Seattle, Midpack right there with that song, Disco Heaven 54. And you heard new music from Seattle's own Delvon Lamar Organ Trio, who are going to be performing in Seattle July 14th and 15th at Jazz Alley. That track right there is called Chicken Leg, and it's all right here on listener-powered KEXP.
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0: Thank you for being with us here on KEXP. Thanks to everybody who supports KEXP, and especially yesterday during our one-day drive. And it was so fantastic to see the KEXP community step up and want to keep this type of programming on the air 24 hours a day, 7 days a week. You can always give at kexp.org. Doing some shout outs here. Who do we got? Thank you, Eduardo in San Francisco, who also has gotten to meet Mike Patton, recorded him for some obscure video game where Mike Patton was making those weird sounds with his voice that he does on that solo album I heard in the 90s, where it's just his voice freaking out. Loved it. And let's see, Sue in Iowa City says Delvon Lamar is not in Seattle anymore. Might be in New Orleans. Okay, I'm going to look that up. I will see. We got Jeff and Queen Anne who said, don't forget the band Tomahawk. I was listing all the bands Mike Patton is in. Yes, Tomahawk, also awesome. And let's see, a lot of people anonymous here. KEXP's own Mina is listening in. Thank you, Tim and Ballard. We've got Melissa in Beacon Hill, Roslyn in Lake Stevens, Washington, and Madeline, thank you. And I'm getting some emails, too, right here. So we've got 30 minutes left together. If there's anything you have been listening to lately and would like to hear on the show or anything that you've just recently discovered, you can text 206-903-5397 or email dj@kexp.org. Up next here on the show, this is the latest from Vince Staples.

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She treats you right. 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

0: It started in the nightclubs of London and the bars in Birmingham. Then it came to America. No one knew what to call it, so they called it
1: KEXP.

You are listening to KEXP. That is the latest from Blood Orange, right there with that song called Essex underscore honey dot MP3. Blood Orange is going to be playing this year's Bumbershoot Music Festival in Seattle on Saturday, September 5th, and we'll be playing the Warfield in San Francisco Wednesday through Friday, September 9th through the 11th. And before that, you heard some classic Gary Numan right there from the Pleasure Principle album. Metal is the name of that track. Also on that album, you can find the Gary Numan classic Cars. And before that, you heard J Dilla doing sort of a remake of the song Cars, but calling it Trucks. That came out 10 years ago on The Diary from J Dilla. And you heard the very uplifting, joyful song Move Your Feet by Junior Senior. And also you heard new music from Jesse Ware. The new album's called Super Bloom. Automatic is the name of that track. And Jesse Ware out on tour, going to be playing on October 16th and 17th, two nights at the Warfield in San Francisco. At the top of the set, one of my new favorite albums is from Vince Staples. The album's called Cry Baby. That song is called Go, Go, Gorilla. And that is that. My name is Troy Nelson, and always a pleasure to be with you, all the KEXP listeners. And thanks, everybody, writing in. I was by myself today. Well, Kennedy came in here for a little bit and helped me with a ticket give. And I try to get back to everybody, but I definitely read every single one of your messages. So I appreciate each and every one of you. Once again, thanks to everybody who stepped up yesterday during our one-day drive to support KEXP with your gifts of support. It was so much fun reading all of your messages and hearing the KEXP community step up and want to keep KEXP on the air. So stick around. If you're in the Bay Area, you're going to hear Vinelands, our Bay Area music show. You'll be in good hands with Kelly Stoltz. And the rest of you will hear Audio Oasis, our Pacific Northwest music show, also going to be in good hands with Kennedy. I've got one more for you, but I hope you all have a great, safe rest of your weekend. And take care of yourself and each other. This is the African psychedelic band Witch. It's KEXP.

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0: That is Music from Sundays out of Portland. Who Loves the Sun, covering one of my favorite Velvet Underground tracks. That one comes off of their 2012 EP, Snow Falling Soft Night. 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I am your host, Kennedy, here with you each and every Saturday as we dig through all kinds of goodies from all around the Pacific Northwest. I'm going to tell you about all those other tracks I played in just one second.
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0: Thanks so much for tuning in and hanging out tonight. You just heard music from the Purrs in there as well. You'll thank me later. That comes off of their newest record, All of Us Right Now. It came out in late May of this year. Thunder Pussy with Put Your Hands on Me and Sundog with a brand new single, Underwater, the name of that track from that band based in Anchorage, Alaska. I've got new music on the way from Exeter. Found Space just put out a fantastic release I was listening to when I was biking over here this evening. Corey King has a new single out, as well as Lightweight Champion, Arrow, and more. That, of course, includes whatever you want to hear. If you want to send in a request from the Pacific Northwest, you can always do so by texting 206-903-5397, or you can email dj@kexp.org, or find us on Instagram at AudioasisKEXP. Sorry if tonight my voice is sounding a little wobbly. I have a cold. I've had a cold all week long, and it's really annoying. Who gets a cold in June? What's up with that? I don't know, but Rob also has a cold, so there's solidarity in this DJ booth tonight and solidarity with whoever has a cold out there. But I hope that you don't, because it really sucks right now. But I'm very glad to be here with you all. Very glad to get into lots of new music tonight. And that includes this next track from a band out of Portland called Buddy Wincoop. Here is the latest single from this band, Nouveau Riche, right here on KEXP, where the local music matters.

0: 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And this is Audio Oasis, your all-local Pacific Northwest music show. Music from Soft Release right there, that band out of Seattle. And that is the convergence of Carolyn B. from Mount Fog and Andy S. from Select Level. Find You Later, the name of that track. Chuck Vibes before that, an artist out of Spokane, Washington. Nyla is that track. You also heard a collaboration between I Love McConan and Yellow Trash Can. Control is the name of that track off of the new EP with those two. And Flesh Produce in there as well. They have a new record out called Hyperchasm. Zap Zap was the track that you heard. And Buddy Wincoop with Novo Riche. Right?
1: Nouveau Riche.
0: Thank you, Rob. And that is from Portland band Buddy Wincoop. And they are going to be playing in Seattle on July 11th with Toxic Tears, Edging, and Zucrot. They're going to be playing at Baba Yaga. And my lovely DJ assistant and corrector, Rob, put a link on the Real Time playlist. 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
0: Coming up at 7 o'clock, we're going to be airing a live on KEXP session that I did with Caitlin and Brent. I hosted that a while ago, live on the Midday Show, but I wanted to play it here for Audio Oasis as well, because they're two fantastic local artists, and the band just sounded so good in studio. So looking forward to that at 7 o'clock. But right here, right now, is new music from Found Space. This is a band out of Portland, Oregon. You might know this band, or they might sound familiar to you, because they played one of our live Audio Oasis live shows in the past year, and they were absolutely fantastic, and I've just been absolutely loving this new EP from them. It came out on June 1st. It's called Cloud Study, and this is one of my favorite tracks off of it, called Moonlight.

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0: That is music from Radiation City here on Audio Oasis, your Pacific Northwest local music show. Oil City, the name of that track. And they played live on KXP back in 2016. You can check that out. Rob put a link in the playlist at kxp.org. Mint Julep in there as well. A whole bunch of Portland bands in that set. Blinded, the name of that track. Reverb is For Lovers, the title track off of Soft Shadows 2013 released. And new music from Exeter, Draw a Star is the name of that track. They're playing a show at the Sunset Tavern on July 15th with Johnny's Day Out and Youth Do Choir. Doohickey Cubicle with more new music, Luck and Fantasy. Good At It is their record that is on the way. It's coming out in July. That's the first single off of that record that they have released. And that band based out of Vancouver, BC. And Found Space right there at the top of the set. Moonlight is the name of that track off of their brand new EP, Cloud Study. That band out of Portland. They're going to be playing in Seattle at Baba Yaga on July 29th with Little Venom, Welcome Strawberry, and Comey. And I'm going to play a really fantastic in studio that I hosted a while back with Caitlin and Brent coming up right after this.
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0: of the University of Washington. 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
1: Catherine as a savior.
0: Spencer had his Catholic guilt.

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I can't figure out how you made it this long. 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
1: You're listening to Caitlin and Brent live on KEXP Listener Powered Radio. Oh my gosh, that was so fantastic. Playing a handful of tracks off of their breathtaking debut self-titled record, and really brought out all the stops today with this wonderful band. We have the Andrew Jocelyn Passenger String Quartet just absolutely killing it today. Thank you so much for being here. We're so grateful to have you here with us today.
2: Well, thank you so much for having us.
1: I really love this new record. The track that you just played actually was a cover of Kavinsky. I'm curious why you chose that specific cover to be included on the record. I mean, I'm such a huge fan of covers in general, whether they stay true to the original or they take it in its own direction. But I think that it's really cool that you included this on your debut record. What inspired you to do that?
2: I've loved this song for a long time, ever since Drive, right? Everybody saw the movie. And I'd always wanted to cover it. I think Brent was a little resistant at first.
0: Well, once I understood the idea, like, she's got a classical background, and she's got her master's degree in music. And so she was talking about giving it a Baroque pop element, French pop. Baroque and the harpsichord sound, and
2: doing something different with
0: it. Yeah, it's a classical take on a pop song, a robot song.
2: A robot song.
0: Yeah.
2: Except I'm the robot.
0: Yeah, right? Yeah, you're the robot, the and I'm the regular person.
1: I love that. And you know, when you're listening to this record, there's really layers upon layers of these rich sonic sounds throughout the entire album that somehow relays this timeless yet nostalgic feeling to the listener. I mean, every time that I listen, I feel like I hear something new, a new layer, a new sound that I hadn't heard before. And when I was reading articles about this band, I've heard so many different comparisons, whether it's movie references or artists or etc. But what would you say were some of the kind of leading inspirations that shined through in this album for you?
2: Definitely the Nancy Sinatra, Lee Hazelwood stuff. I thought it would be really fun to work with Brent on this and use his cool low cowboy voice and get a little bit of that throwback to the 60s stuff. You know, it gets really big. And then we incorporated the strings, and Andrew and I worked on arrangements together, which was super fun. So this really big, lush sound, something bigger than I've done previously.
0: My inspiration was Caitlin. Because we were basically locked in isolation in the pandemic, on and off together. And that's how this whole thing started. And we were basically writing love notes to each other remotely, and which turned into songs.
1: That is so sweet. And Andrew, what was it like collaborating on this record altogether and writing with them all? Had you guys worked previously together? Was this kind of a new experience that you were building?
3: I'm trying to...
2: You and Brent, I think, had.
3: Yeah. Brent, we've been kind of circling the same scene for so many
0: years.
3: And
0: we've been like... jabbing at each other for like three or four or 5 years.
3: Yeah, I think we were trying to find an opportunity to collaborate, and then when this popped up, we're like, yes, this would be great. And then Caitlin and I, we've known each other through the scene, both being composers and arrangers, so it was one of those things where when they approached me to kind of help kind of with the orchestration and recording live strings with Jeff Saltzman leading the helm on the recording process, it was kind of a no-brainer. And
0: it's another pandemic thing where we had a wonderful time. We had these Zoom sessions with Andrew and Caitlin and me and our producer Jeff Saltzman in Portland, and they were really serious, getting a lot of work done, and I was just the heckler.
1: There needs to be one.
2: That's
3: actually very true. I remember that.
4: Yeah.
3: But yeah, we were all on these weird little islands, you know, and Zoom, and just it was kind of awesome to kind of dig through the old records for references. Yeah. You know, yeah, like the
0: you were literally on an island.
3: Yeah, I was literally on an island. But yeah, like Lee Hazelwood, the Dusty Springfield, this like the Ennio Morricone,
2: got to nerd out and
3: out, and it was
2: like
3: really fun
2: when he wasn't there heckling and just get deep into film score stuff.
0: I'd let the nerding go like a certain amount, and then I would interject and disrupt the conversation.
2: Great disruptor.
3: Yeah. He brought us back to reality.
1: I'm glad that you brought up Jeff Saltzman, because he has worked with some fantastic musicians and really produce some of my favorite records of all time, especially local records to Portland. When you were working together, did you do most of that work remotely? Or I know that you did track that at his home studio.
2: Yeah.
1: What did that process look like for you?
2: Well, we went down to Portland and everything was still very much in the social distancing. Kind of had to space people
0: out. We were there during the riots and during the
2: fires.
0: And the fires and the smoke. And there was always something going on when we were down there.
2: But it was a lot of fun. Also, Jeff and I had not worked with each other before and got to nerd out about like John Barry, film scores, all that kind of stuff. We were able to get orchestral bells, the chimes, which are a big, very expensive instrument, on loan from the player for the Portland Opera, because he was out of work, so he rented it to us. We thought he was going to play. He's like, no, I'm just dropping it off. And it cost like $15,000 or something. You have to really hit him to get a sound out of them. So it was really fun for me to learn.
0: Caitlin likes hitting stuff.
2: But it was scary too. Like, don't break it.
1: it's really cool to hear about how this album came all together, because I know that you recorded and connected back like a little bit pre-pandemic and then through the pandemic of recording the record and writing and all these different things. Why did you decide to put this record out now? I know you put it out in late 2025, so you've kind of been sitting on it for a second. Were there any elements that changed throughout that time, or did you just kind of have it in your back pocket and we're ready for the right time that it felt to put that out?
2: Back pocket, I think Brent had some Brent Amaker and the Rodeo stuff to put out first. So it was...
0: We just wanted to roll it out in a timely manner that didn't conflict with that or stuff you were doing. And,
2: yeah. Right. It took a minute, though. And we had some friends that had heard it that were like, this is going to come out, right? You are going to release it. And it was important to have it on vinyl, and that can take a little while,
1: very
2: depending.
1: True.
2: But I am so glad it came out. And I know it's funny, December is not a usual time for a lot of releases, but it was like right after my birthday. It was fun.
0: Yeah, and it's been just very well received. And we kind of thought, well, we'll just release this and that'll be it when we play a song at one show or something. But now it looks like we're going to be playing some more shows. We're in the process of booking a couple of different festival dates. And looks like we're a band.
1: Looks like it to me, too.
0: Yeah.
2: Big.
1: Well, one last question for you, which is, this is a room full of seasoned musicians. And I know, Caitlin and Brent, you were both very seasoned musicians yourself. And also, as well as musical partners, also romantic partners, which I think is so sweet.
0: It's gross.
1: Ew, so sweet. But I'm curious if this collaboration pushed you in any certain directions that you might not have gone on your own in your own separate projects. If there's any different things that this collaboration brought into your creative process.
0: For me, it's completely uniquely different than anything I've ever touched or been involved in. And so I've never been a collaborator ever. And I kind of got tricked into this because she told me, I was like, I'll never be in a band with my girlfriend. And she's like, when we broke up for a little bit, she's like, well, will you work on some songs with me now?
2: Yeah.
0: And then, of course, you see what happened. We got back together. So, but it's collaborating is not in my wheelhouse. So the entire process was new and really wonderful.
2: Yeah, you can be difficult sometimes.
0: Yeah, too.
2: For me, it was just working with a kind of like a bigger palette. You know, I'd had bands before, but having the full Lush sound with all the strings, it was super fun to write with Andrew. And then just all the little weird synths that we used, trying to think of anything else that was a little different and odd. Just working with you, I guess.
0: I'm
2: different odd. And odd. Yeah.
0: I'm different and odd.
2: Yeah, it's true.
1: Well, everything that you're doing, it's working and it sounds so damn good. Thank you so much again for taking time out of your schedule.
0: Thanks for having
1: us. It was so magical to have you in this room today.
2: Thank you so much.
1: A big thank you as well to our video team, our audio engineers, everyone here at KEXP who makes these sessions possible. 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And thank you so much again. It's Caitlin and Brent live on KEXP.
0: Thanks.
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0: That is music from Seattle band Ironclads, and that one going back to their 2009 Live on KEXP session. Step to the Sea is the name of that track. It's here on Audio Oasis.
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3: Ballard FC and Salmon Bay FC, presenting Pride Night as Salmon Bay hosts the match against West Seattle Roadies on June 17th at 7 p.m., followed by Ballard versus Bigfoot FC.

0: on June 18th at 7 p.m. at Inner Bay Stadium. 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
1: You also heard music from Pansy. That is a band based in Seattle as well. Mercy Kill Me is the name of that track off of their debut EP, Skin Graft. It came out in November of last year. Sushi Robo, a request in there for something off of the Light Fingered Feeling of Sushi Robo. Came out in 2003. Last Call, the name of that track. Another request going out to Adam in Greenwood, who wanted to hear Dance Hall by Modest Mouse. You heard two bands out of Vancouver before that. And the first one was Tough Age. The Heart of Juliet Jones is the name of that track. And the Chessmen, kicking it back to the mid-1960s. The Way You Fell is the name of that track. And this is Audio Oasis, your all-local Pacific Northwest music show. I am your host, Kennedy, here with you each and every weekend, every Saturday, 6 to 9 p.m., playing the best from all around the Pacific Northwest. And there is no better time for me to tell you that if you are a musician from the Pacific Northwest, that includes Washington, Oregon, Idaho, British Columbia, Canada, or Alaska, you can send in your music to me to potentially be played here on Audio Oasis. You can always reach me outside of Audio Oasis hours at my own personal email. It's kennedy@kexp.org. It's on the internet. It's on my Instagram. You can Google it. You can find it. You just gotta spell my name right, and then it goes right to me, and I listen to it. If you spell my name wrong, it goes to the other Kennedy, and I don't know what she does with your music, but I can only imagine it's something very, very evil. So make sure that you're sending it to the right Kennedy. And coming up next, I have, what do I have next? Oh, yes, more new music. I went through and cleared out my submission inbox this past week. Usually I'm going through stuff, you know, throughout the week, but I get a lot of submissions and things get backed up sometimes, and then I'll just like sit down for like 3 hours and just listen to a bunch of music and pick out all my favorites. And this one was one of my favorites from Corey King. This one was just sent to me, a new single called A Distant Ray.

0: Now there's a record I never get sick of. Ephrata is the name of the band. Breakers is that track off of their self-titled record from 2017. I've had that one on repeat a lot lately in my headphones. And the Royal Firecrackers in there as well with Medicine Lodge. They have their debut record, American Royal, coming out very soon. And that is one of the leading singles off of that album. Gum Country in there with Somewhere, that band originally based in Vancouver, BC. And actually, fun fact, the singer in that band, one of the singers in that band, is Courtney Garvin, who is also of the Courtneys. Warren Dunes, a request in there, going out to Bill, who is visiting from Bellingham and going to see Warren Dunes tonight play at the Sunset Tavern. I'm sure that's going to be a great time. Hope that you have an absolute blast. Fishbowl off of their Get Well Soon album from 2021. And you also heard Distant Ray from Corey King. That is music out of Seattle. It's all here on Audio Oasis, where the local music matters.
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0: Coming up this week, you can join KEXP to celebrate Juneteenth all day on Friday, June 19th. We celebrate on air with Reverend Dollars, Lace Caden, Stas the Boss, DJ Riz, Vitamin D, and Larry Mizell Jr., all of my faves. And then join us as we keep the party going with a live broadcast at the Revival Juneteenth pop-up market going on in Midtown Square on 23rd and Union in Seattle on Saturday, June 20th, with a different DJ spinning every hour from noon to 6 p.m. Pacific. Again, this is Juneteenth on KEXP live on June 19th and 20th and on demand at kexp.org and on the KEXP apps. We're hanging out here together until 9 o'clock, and then it's time for Sonic Reducer Brian Foss in for Sonic Reducer. And Brian told me that tonight he has a theme, and that theme is playing punk songs about teens, kids, and the young youth. So looking forward to that, but still got lots of great new music that I want to fit into our last little bit of time together. But hey, if you have any requests that you want me to squeeze in before we head on out of here, you can always reach out 206-903-5397, or you can email DJ at kexp.org, or find us on Instagram at AudioOasisKEXP. I always put up my playlists, make little graphics of all the playlists and the artists that I played the week after these shows. So if you want to go check that out, if you miss songs, you can always go listen back in the archive, or you can check out all of the playlists on Audio Oasis Instagram. It's just Audio Oasis KEXP. Morning music out of Seattle from Lightweight Champion. They just released two new singles, and this is one that has been a real earworm for me. It's called Quarterback.

0: was a request going out to Skylar from earlier in the show for some Swamp Wife off of their EP, Your Love Is All I Know, that came out in 2025. Arrow in there with new music, a new record out called New Air, and Collapse, the name of the track that you heard in that set, along with the Moon Doggies Changing off of their record, Don't Be a Stranger, and Mountain Holler in the Western Dawn with Sparkle. You heard new music from Lightweight Champion as well. Quarterback, the name of that track, one of two singles that they just released. It's here on KEXP, where the local music matters.
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0: 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My name is Kennedy, your host of this show. I've got Rob helping out on the real-time playlist, putting in all kinds of great information over there. I also want to let you know that you can join KEXP and Seattle Center throughout June and July for World Soccer at Seattle Center, featuring match screenings inside the KEXP gathering space. With over 55 World Soccer matches, food, beverages, and treats by Cafe Vita and Molly Moon's Ice Cream, there's a bar. They built like a special bar. It's very cool. A bar with beer, cocktails by Screwdriver that will be open to guests who are 21 and up on select match days, with proceeds benefiting KEXP. And these World Soccer parties are free. You can come into the gathering space and watch them. They are also all ages, open to the public. You can find more information about what all is going on at kexp.org/soccer, and that is made possible in part by CEA, Seattle Tacoma International Airport, and Molly Moon's. And I tried one of the Molly Moon's ice cream sandwiches earlier today, and it was absolutely delicious. And the gathering space was packed today. It was really, really fun to see everyone in there together cheering on their favorite teams. And coming up at 9 o'clock, it'll be time for Sonic Reducer. Brian in for Sonic Reducer. And looking forward to the music choices that he will be bringing you. All kinds of messy punk stuff, I'm sure of it. And I wanted to get into a little bit of goth music. I got this music submission earlier last week. Was last week? I think it was last week. I'm going with that. Last week. And from a band called God's Tongue. I'd never heard of them before. They put out this whole record that is really, really cool goth industrial music. And I wanted to fit something in from that. Here's a track called Panic. And we'll see where we go from there.

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3: 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You just heard music from Trance to the Moon, a band out of Portland, Except in Dreams, the name of that track, and Dark Chisme with Dominance of Truth, a fantastic new single from that Seattle-based artist. And if you've never gotten the chance to see Dark Chisme live, man, oh man, you have some fun in store for you because they are just an absolutely amazing band. You can check out their live on KEXP performance. And if they're coming to a town near you, I highly recommend that you go and see that show. God Tongue in there as well. Panic is the name of that track off of their album Liminal. That's more music out of Seattle. Some synth punk in there. And this has been Audio Oasis, your all local Pacific Northwest music show. Thanks so much for hanging out with me. I am your host, Kennedy. And we'll be back here next Saturday doing all the same stuff, playing lots of new music, old music, everything in between. Thanks to Rob helping out on the playlist tonight. And I'm going to turn it over to my friend Brian Foss for his show, Sonic Reducer. He's got a theme that is punk songs about teens, kids, and the young youth. So looking forward to that. Going to leave you with one last track from Seattle band Schmutz. They just put out their record called Getting Out of Bed. And here is the track Slugman. Have a great rest of your night. I'll see you next weekend. Bye.

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0: That was The Cramps. I was a teenage werewolf. You're listening to Sonic Reducer. It's KXP's punk show every Saturday night. It's your weekly visitation of punk, retro, hardcore, rock and roll, loud sounds, all that kind of noisy junk. Saturday night. My thing's some kind of echoey. I don't know if it sounds to you guys, listeners. Does the mic sound echoey? If not, it doesn't matter. Before The Cramps, the Exploding Hearts, of course, doing I Was a Teenage Werewolf. Exploding Hearts did Making Teenage Faces. And the first set that I played, the first song in my set was The Stuck Ups, Teenage Zombie Knockout. If you'll notice, there's a theme going on with each song being about a teenager. I like doing themes, and I decided to do I was going to mix it up with some songs about being a teenager, being a kid, and being young. But I found so many songs, punky songs, about being a teenager. I'm doing 3 hours of songs about teenagers. So if you would like to request any specific punk songs about a teenager, feel free to shoot us an email or a text. Mac is in, helping me out behind the scenes. And I am going to be messing things up left and right, because that's what I do. Right? Oh, wait, do I have another button to press? I have another button to press.
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0: So we all know the sad story of the Exploding Hearts. So the members were on tour. They were in a van accident. And three of the four members died in that accident. The surviving member, Terry Six, thankfully is still making music. He's actually been out playing Exploding Heart sets. But one of the bands that he put together after his recovery from that accident was the Nice Boys. They put out a solid record in 2006. And off of the Nice Boys record featuring Terry Six from the Exploding Hearts, they have the great song Teenage Nights. Let's check it out. I'm Brian Foss. It's Sonic Reducer. It's a punk show here on listener-powered KEXP. Here is The Nice Boys featuring Terry Six from The Exploding Hearts.

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0: By request, that is the wonderful Misfits, Teenagers from Mars. They don't care. I guess get your teenagers from a different planet. My name is Brian Foss, Sonic Producers of the show. I'm doing the theme of punky songs about teenagers. So we heard the Misfits, Teenagers from Mars. Before that, the Beach Creeps, they did their track, Teenage Boogie. Mac put the information in the online playlist that one of the members was also in the band Knife Hits. I think Knife Hits is a way to smoke weed that teenagers might do. You stick a couple knives in a on your stovetop. Don't do it. It ruins knives, Uncle Brian says. Before the Beach Creeps, the Donnas. Teenage Runaway off their great first record when they were still grungy. Adverts, classic UK punk off of Crossing the Red Sea with the Adverts, did Bored Teenagers. And we started off with the Nice Boys doing Teenage Nights. Nice Boys were a band formed by Terry Six after the tragic accident that killed three members of the Exploding Hearts. I've been getting a lot of great texts and emails. I want to thank you all for that. We're going to do what we can to get to the requests. I'm going to press this button.
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0: So let's just get back into the music. How about the song Teenage Rebel by The Avengers? I love The Avengers, one of my favorite West Coast punk bands. Viva La Penelope Houston, Teenage Rebel. My name is Brian Foss, listener-powered KEXP.

That is Burning Brides doing their track Alternative Teenage Suicide here on Listener Powered KEXP. Sonic Reduces the Show. My name is Brian Foss. Decided to play the theme of punk songs about teenagers. Before Burning Brides, Moral Crux, Euphrata Washington's best. They did Teenage Atrocity off of their album, I Was a Teenage Teenager. Then the CPC Gangbangs did Teenage Crime Wave. The Drags, Teenage Invasion. Hey, it looks like the Drags are going to be playing Gonerfest this year. Thanks for that that update there, Mac. Top of that set, The Avengers, Teenage Rebel. Yeah, when I was a teenager, I hated songs about being a teenager or being a kid or whatever. I always felt they were kind of hokey. I'm not a teenager or a kid anymore, and I'm kind of entertained by the whole idea. In fact, the next song I'm playing is a song. It's a cover version of the song Teenage Letter. Teenage Letter was originally recorded by the great R&B blues belter Big Joe Turner. He was 47 years old when he recorded this song. First recording of it called Teenage Letter. And that to me cracks me up. The idea of middle-aged men singing songs about being a teenager, just because this came out early, like I think in the early mid-1950s. So it's during the whole teen rebellion, rock and roll, Elvis sort of thing, where everybody was hopping on the bandwagon. So here, Sonic Reducer, I'm Brian Foss. Let's hop on that teenager bandwagon. Does it exist anymore? I don't know. This is The Rippers. We're going to listen to their version of it. I think these guys, I know they're from Europe. Are they from Italy or are they from France? I don't remember. I saw them play live once in Seattle, and they were great. The Rippers, let's hear their version of Teenage Letter, originally released by the wonderful Big Joe Turner. I'm Brian Foss. It's listener-powered KEXP. Let's get young.

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1: This is Luke. And my beard.
2: 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And you're listening to Sonic Reducer, a KEXP Seattle.

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1: But this is my home. I got no place.
0: Come on in, Father Kenneth. Reagan's inside here with me. He's going nowhere.
1: But please, it's so cold. You must let him go.
0: He's not going anywhere. Not till I'm finished with her. You understand? Just untie my hands. Let me free. Unto the power. The power of Christ doesn't compel anyone. None of they.

Canadian punkers, a teenage head off of their Frantic City album doing Disgust Teen. I'm Brian Foss. The show is Sonic Reducer, KXP. It's listener-powered radio. I'm doing a bunch of songs about teenagers for no particular reason other than it's a theme. And I like to come up with themes and try to figure out, is there enough songs to do a three-hour radio show based on this sort of a little skeleton to hang the theme on? So we're getting all teenage-y. Before Teenage Head, Crash City Saints did a Teenage Crime Wave. I had a request for MXPX. We heard their song Teenage Politics. The Dogs. This is The Dogs from Iowa. They did their track Teen Slime. The Dogs, this Dogs were originally formed in 1973. Great stuff. We started off with The Rippers. I believe they were from Italy, doing their version of Teenage Letter. So yeah, I got turned on to Teenage Head via the movie Class of 1984, which was one of those great like early 80s sort of, you know, there's punks in school and they're trying to kill everybody and they're also actually Teenage Head perform in that film. It's always, check it out. If you haven't seen the original, the sequel, Class of 1999 is kind of a fun movie. It was filmed in Seattle. It's completely ridiculous. It's more of like a horror movie mixed with a Terminator, while the first one is more a straightforward sort of bloody drama. Anyway, I love Teenage Head, and they have another song. Besides being called Teenage Head, they have another song about being a teenager off of their album, Some Kind of Fun. They have a song called Teenage Beer Drinking Party. We're going to play that. And so, double shot of Teenage Head. What I'm entertained about with this song is at the end of it, they basically said, yeah, you know, we wrecked your house because you shouldn't have left us alone. I actually, as a kid, went to some bad teenage parties where literally people destroyed their parents' house. And also, it reminds me of beer bongs. Hey, a beer bong, how fast can you drink a beer? And hey, how fast can you throw up? Beer bongs, not for fun. Let's hear some more Teenage Head. Teenage Beer Drinking Party. I'm Brian Foss, hanging out with Mac. It's listener-powered KEXP.

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That is the Brutal Knights doing their track Teen Sex. You won't enjoy it, but it will teach you. I'm Brian Foss, Sonic Reducers of the show, KXP's the station, doing a whole bunch of punk rock songs about teenagers, just because I love themes and it's fun to come up with them. Before the Brutal Knights, a Hole, off of the album that I like by Hole, Pretty on the Inside was the album. Teenage Whore was a song. Then a band, let's call them Effed Up. Off of their couple of tracks released, they did Teenage Problems. Last week, I had a request for Lumpy and the Dumpers, so I played their song I Was a Teenage Bozo today. And we started off with Teenage Head doing their song Teenage Beer Drinking Party. And Mac informed me that apparently Clifford Brewing Company has released a lager called Teenage Beer Drinking Party in celebration of the band's 50th anniversary. That is crazy to me. Like, I was almost wondering, should I play a song about a teenage beer drinking party? I don't want to encourage, you know, those juvenile delinquents or whatever, but the fact that up in Canada, they're actually like, here's a beer called Teenage Beer Drinking Party. I love rock and roll. All right, let's just keep things going. One of my favorite bands is Nazareth, of all things. I love 70s Nazareth. It was the third show that I ever saw. Nazareth are definitely not a punk band, but they're one of my favorite bands. They're from Scotland. In fact, I've been DJing a monthly gig up at Apollo Exos Records in Everett, Washington. And I'm talking to the owner like, dude, I've got all these Nazareth records from the 70s, all this hard rock stuff. I want to do a Nazareth night. And so I think in July I'm going to do a Nazareth night up in Everett. But that's neither here nor there. I'm going to play a song by Nazareth. It's their cover of Teenage Nervous Breakdown. This is one of my favorite songs, originally done by Lowell George, Little Feet. Here is the Nazareth version, Teenage Nervous Breakdown. Let's go down some Scottish hard rock from the 70s for a little bit before we get back into the punk. This is Listener Powered KEXP.

0: Circa 2004, that is the Ellensburg, Washington band Savage Lucy doing their track, I Don't Want to Be a Teenage No More. I'm Brian Foss, Sonic Producer is a show, KXP is a station, and no, I don't want to be a teenager again either. I didn't like it. You know, people could tell you what to do, you couldn't buy booze, there's all sorts of things that, you know, you had to just sneak around a lot. No fun. I'm Brian Foss. Saying, I don't know. I mean, for those of you, I felt so bad when I got out of high school and then my nephews were going to high school and they had to go through metal detectors and they're getting like there's more guns and just all that other stuff. Like, yeesh, it's tough being a kid, huh? Before Savage Lucy, Sonic Avenues from Montreal, off their 2014 Dirt Nap release, we heard Teenage Brain. Maggot House, a current stuff from New York, did Electric Teenage Beast, The Damned. Teenage Dream. I really like that track. Nazareth. Hey, I gotta love myself some Nazareth. And I want to thank, was it Gail who texted about that? Viva La Nazareth. It's always a good time with the Nazareth.
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0: I want to give a shout out to all the great listeners who've been contacting us, like Chandler and Pilar in San Francisco, Mike and Christopher in Queen Anne, Joshua in Redmond, Washington, and Jeff in the East Bay. 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I will be hosting Sonic Reducer again next week, and it'll go back to the normal news stuff and request stuff. 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But yeah, Jeff wanted to hear a little classic by a little band called The Undertones. Let's have some teenage kicks. I'm Brian Foss, listener-powered KEXP.

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Brian Foss is my name. Sonic Reducer is the show. 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That's what keeps us going and what keeps us able to do crazy shows like this. Before Flamin' Groovies, the angelic upstarts of their track Teenage Warning, Kane Hodder, Bremerton, Washington's band, circa 2004, did James Dean.

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0: That is the wonderful Fred Speakman, a Seattle artist, a member of bands like he's a part of Vic Bondi's band, and he does the Jill Billies. He's been playing music in Seattle since the 1980s. He has a record out called ABCDEFG Goodbye, 26 songs that are all under a minute long, and off for the letter T, that is his song, Teenage Acid Head. I'm Brian Foss, Sonic Producer is the show, KXP is the station, listener-powered radio is what's happening. Before Fred Speakman, we had a classic from the MC5. Off their Back in the USA release from 1970, we heard Teenage Lust. Then the band Big Damn Crazy Weight did their song Teenager Went. Then next, from Austin, Texas, off the Live at Raoul's release, did Teen Challenge. From Australia, the Bleeding Knees Club did their track Teenage Girls. And we started off with the band Randy doing Teenage Tiger. If any of your friends or family members, or maybe your mother or father, I'm sure your father are named Randy, it's from that band. I'm Brian Foss. You can believe everything I'm saying.
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0: All right, we have a request. I actually have a few songs lined up where I'm like, okay, I'm only going to play it if people request it. Jeff wanted to hear Teenage Lobotomy. I love the Ramones. I could actually get away if I had my way. Some days I could just play nothing but 3 hours of Ramones songs because Ramones are great. I love all their records. Let's just get back into the music. This is listener-powered KEXP by request. Lobotomy.

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0: from Vancouver, British Columbia, circa 1981. That is the Enigmas doing Teenage Barnacle here on listener-powered KEXP. My name is Brian Foss. Sonic Reduces the show. Playing the punk like we do every Saturday night. Been doing it for 20-plus years. Coming up at midnight, it's going to be some metal. Seek and Destroy, this gentleman, I believe his name is Tanner. Let's see if he can handle the metal. Is he hard enough? Is he fast enough? Is he strong enough? You will have to listen and find out. After that, Reeves is going to be in for the weekend overnight at 2 a.m. And then Pacific Notions with Alex. It's 24 hours of no robot radio. Let's see here. Before the Enigmas, Guitar Wolf. Classic jet rock and roll from Japan. They did Teenage UFO. Smog Town, Orange County, California band, did their song Teenage. I love the sweet, and I love sort of the early 70s glam rock stuff. We heard Teenage Rampage by the Sweet, and I want to thank Mac for coming up with the factoid that apparently Mary Whitehouse was a pearl-clutching, like, moral crusader in the UK in the 1970s who tried to ban anything that was fun. And apparently she tried to ban that song, which is great. I didn't know that. Thank you, Mac. Top of that set, by request, the Ramones, Teenage Lobotomy. You know, sometimes being young is hard. So I'm going to press this button and stop talking. Thank
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0: I do want to thank everybody who has donated to the station, and if you'd like to donate, please go to kxp.org and do it. We really appreciate it, and it keeps us on the air. So as I was putting this show together, basically, you know, everybody knows the state of the world right now is awful. The state of America is awful. There's so much stupidity and greed and just cruelty. I mean, it's hard for me to even get my brain around some of what's going on in the day-to-day world. And I thought about doing like a three-hour political show, but I think we all know what's going on, and it's just gross. And, people should speak up. They should, you know, you keep using your voice. But at the same time, you got to find your joy when you can. You got to find happiness. And you can't let somebody else take it away from you because of their greed and stupidity. So anyway, I want to thank everybody for listening. And I'm going to keep playing stuff. And I'm going to play a really stupid song next. And hopefully it makes you smile. It's one of my I like novelty songs. I like dumb tracks. And this song by Killer Pussy is definitely that. Teenage Enema Nurses in Bondage. Ask for them by name. I'm Brian Foss. It's listener-powered KEXP.

Hello there, Seattle. This is Jeff Magnum from the Dead Boys, and you're listening to Sonic Reducer on KEXP 90.3 FM. Hey, Brian, play some noise, why don't you?

That is the Blood Brothers doing the track Teen Heat. Do you feel the teen heat? Coming off your radio, I'm Brian Foss, Sonic Producers of the show, KXP's the station, doing the theme of songs about teens and teenagers, because themes are fun. Before the Blood Brothers, let's call them the Peed Jeans, off their Honeys released, did Teenage Adult. Mac was nice enough to leave a link to a live session that the Jeans did with our wonderful Jen back in 2024. Then before that, from Japan, one of the best band names ever, Stupid Babies Go Mad. The wonderful Stupid Babies Go Mad did their song Teenage Cutter Knife. Registrators, more stuff from Japan, did Teenage Heart. On top of that set, Killer Pussy did Teenage Enema Nurses in Bondage. Teen, teen, teen. Hey, I want to give a shout out and thanks to Sean in Ketchum, Idaho, Kim and Brian in Seattle, Graham in Snohomish, Max in Seattle, and Eric in Tulalip. Thank you all for listening. Thank you everybody else who's listening. Thanks everybody in the future who will listen. Thanks for people who want to listen but are closing their ears off because they just can't handle all the mega punk. I'm Brian Foss. Sometimes I'm a goof. It's probably healthy, right? Maybe, maybe not. I don't know. Let's get back into this punk before Seek and Destroy takes over. I'm going to play a track from Eater. Now, when I was putting together this set of music, I specifically stayed away from numbers like 13, 14, 15, that kind of stuff. But I did want to play one. Eater, great UK punk. When this band formed, they were like kids. They were all just kids. They do a cover version of Alice Cooper's 18 and call it 15. Now, what's kind of important to me about playing this on the show is when I was young, I kind of discovered Alice Cooper when I was 18 years old, and this song meant a lot to me. So, you know, let's play a cover of Alice Cooper's 18, but it's done by Eater, changed to 15. Listener-powered KEXP is what you have in your ears right now.

That is UK Subs doing their track, Teenage, here on listener-powered KEXP. It is Sonic Reducer. My name is Brian Foss. I've had Mac helping me out doing the theme of teenagers and teens and stuff. Before the UK Subs, we heard another classic by the Weirdos doing their song, Teenage. I had a request for the Lillingtons doing Teenage A-Hole. The Heartaches. I love those guys a lot. I got to see them play live when they put out their record, Too Cool for School.

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1: This is Shane McCarthy from Wayfarer, Stormkeep, and Lycaonan, and you're listening to Seek and Destroy with Tanner Ellison on KEXP Seattle.

That was Old Man's Child playing some stuff off of their last of their 90s albums, off of Ill-Natured Spiritual Invasion. That was The Dream Ghost. These guys put on an incredible performance at Maryland Death Fest this year. One of the highlights for sure. Right before that, we had some old school stuff from right around that time. Obtained Enslavement. The song was Witchcraft off of their album Witchcraft. Phenomenal LP. Somewhere sort of in the middle of their catalog. I do love all of the rest of their records as well, particularly Soul Blight right after that. And opening up tonight's show, of course, we had some brand new stuff from Stormkeep. Their iconic brand new album just dropped. Huge change in their sound into this like awesome symphonic black metal. I love this. It's a really awesome sound. I've always loved symphonic black metal since as a kid. So hearing some bands kind of like dipping their toes into that or like Stormkeep going full in has been pretty awesome. The song I played for you is The Black Dragons of Iswilm. I do recommend checking out the music video for that because it is some Ralph Bashke amazingness. It's got rotoscoping, or at least rotoscope looking scenes in it. It's very, very cool. The album's called The Nocturnes of Iswilm, and the whole thing is sort of a story that you can kind of follow along with. They've got vinyl, tapes, CDs, all that stuff available right now up on their Bandcamp page, as well as on their label's site. They are signed to a brand new label called Vesperian, who's been putting out a lot of really cool underground black metal and is also a spot worth checking out. My name's Tanner. I'm your host here tonight on Seek and Destroy. 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That's 90.3 FM Seattle, 92.7 in the Bay Area, and streaming to all your ears from kxp.org. If you happen to miss a show or you want to go back and check out maybe Brian's excellent edition of Sonic Reducer that just ended, thank you, Brian. You can always go and check out the archives. We keep several weeks of programming available for you anytime. You can go to the website and listen to that. We also have a bunch of apps like for pretty much any device, and those will also have, you know, back issues, back episodes of all of the shows across KXP. There's also links and stuff to go find all of our incredible live on KXP live in studios, which are this year we have so many great metal ones we've already put out and so many more coming up that I'm really excited for you guys to hear. I've got a great show for you. Lots more awesome. This is black metal heavy, I think, this evening. We already got a bunch of requests. I'm going to try to get into those probably after this next chunk of music, just because I'd already sort of put this together. I'm really, really excited to play this next song for you as well. It's brand new stuff from Holder. You know how much we love Holder here on the show. They are currently touring. I think they're in Europe right now on a European tour, probably playing lots of songs off of this album. So I'm very jealous for all of you out there if you're listening from the old continent. This album's called Verbolgen, which means I think like wrath or something in Dutch, but I could be wrong. I don't know. A lot of these languages overlap. I was trying to like do some research on this album before I brought this in. The album doesn't come out for a little while though, so this is sort of the first single that you get off of it. They also have a great, huge, massive article by Brad Sanders in Decibel Magazine. He did like sort of a cover feature, so it's like 5 or 6 pages interview and talking about some of their influences, what this album means to them. They also this. Album, starting out with this album, there is now a new permanent member of the band who is contributing music, and that of course is Sam Osborne from right here in Seattle. He plays in Funibrarum, Incantation, he plays live with them, Cauterize, Bone Sickness, Demon Sea, he played live with them for a while. I believe he was in Undergang for a bit. Really cool guy, but he's now doing bass and vocals and helping write music, I think. So that's also very cool. So we're going to get right into that. If you do have any requests, dj@kxp.org. You can also find me at 206-509, spaced out our number somehow, which is great. I'll get that in there for you later. We're going to go ahead and party with a little bit of this Holder. Right here is brand new stuff from them, View from Nebaton.

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0: Fine, but we had one more important sound we wanted you to hear.

awesome Seattle-based band Iron Rot. One-man project at the beginning, but now playing live. They've played live a couple times. I think that it's a full band all the time now, though. Iron Rot playing Satanic Ritual of Blistering Winds. That's off of the Desiccation, Desolation, Retribution EP that was out just last year. Second EP from this mysterious trio. I have seen them once, I believe, maybe like 2 years ago or so. But they are playing again soon, if you liked what you just heard. They'll be at Cascadian Midsummer Festival up at Red Hawk, Avalon, and Pell. And that's going to be an incredible festival. Lots of great bands playing. One of Nine is going to be playing. We might play some of them a little bit later in the show. We had some Fauna going to play as well. They kind of put on the festival, so I think they play every year. Also notable, Emma Ruth Rundle, Stygian Bow, John Holm from Agalloch will be there. Lots of great bands. I think that it's sold out now for like the full festival, but you know, sometimes people sell their tickets or whatever if you were interested in checking it out. Definitely a unique experience. It's a camping festival. It's all outdoors. Very, very, very kind of folky, I guess. I don't know. It's like a wooden stage that they build. I believe that there's maybe some ritual sacrifices, some other stuff like that. Yeah, awesome stuff, though. So if you want to check out Iron Rot, that's where they're going to be. That will be June 19th to the 21st. That's next weekend down in Pell. We had some Ninx Harzog before that from Liverpool with Lunar Hex, The Art of Mighty Lycanthropy. That's off of the Dead March of Solemn Gods. They actually have a new EP as well that I dig, but it was, I don't know, this album I can't get out of my head. Really cool stuff. That album came out back in 2021 on Vendetta Records. I think the EP is on Vendetta as well. And of course, right before that, brand new stuff from Holder with View from Nemeton. And that's off of the album Verbulgen, which comes out just a little bit later in the summer in August. This is the first single that is technically the third full length, though she has put out a bunch of other stuff, lots of EPs and demos and stuff too. But they're going to be performing, I think their next, at least their next announced show in the States is down in San Francisco at the Warfield, which is a great place to see any kind of metal. That'll be August 21st with Demon Berger and Hypocrisy. Love this band so much. I'm really hoping that they do a sort of Seattle show around that time as well. I'm sure they will. Holder, of course, is from the area. Not necessarily Seattle, but south of Seattle. Between Seattle and Portland is where they reside, in some cabin out way out in the woods where they make black metal and do other crazy stuff. But I'm really, really excited. I haven't heard anything else from this album, but I'm very, very excited for it. I'm hoping some of you out there are as well. There's like pre-orders and stuff up if you want to pick it up. It's on $20 spin, and I think Season of Mist is handling the international, so you might be able to buy it there as well. Usually they do like a special color vinyl, so if you're a nerd like that, that's where you'll find it. My name's Tanner. I'm your host here tonight on Seek and Destroy. This is the Metal Show. We've got more metal for you. I do want to remind you, too, not just Cascadian Midsummer next week, but also Juneteenth. So you can join KXP to celebrate Juneteenth. That's going to be all day Friday, June 19th, as we celebrate on air with Reverend Dollars, Laced Candace, Cadence, Stas the Boss, RJ, DJ Riz, Vitamin D, and Larry Mizell Jr. I am crazy here. Then you can join us as we keep the party going with a live broadcast at the Revival, which is very, very cool. Juneteenth pop-up market at Midtown Square as well, 23rd and Union in Seattle on Saturday. And then June 20th with different DJs spinning every hour from noon to 6 Pacific time. 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It's going to be really fun. We do this every year. It's always awesome. There's so much great music, so much great culture. I'm really, really stoked for it. So definitely check that out. Let's get back into the metal, though. I've got a bunch of requests we're trying to get into. I know we just did a bunch of black metal, but somebody wanted to hear Worm who has not heard Worm, and I am so stoked to play it for you. You will be hearing a lot more of Worm on this show soon. I think that we're kind of getting up to where I believe that the in-studio session is either done or is nearing completion, you know, because we have to do all kinds of audio and video stuff to make those really cool. But I believe that that's going to come out in the next 2 weeks or so. Maybe 3 weeks out. I don't know. But yeah, really excited for that. But in the meantime, let's play some Necropalace. This is off of their album Necropalace. The person who has not heard Worm before, I picked this one specifically because I think that this is their sound going forward. But their older stuff is definitely like really nasty, swampy,
Doom Death. And this is different. This is a little bit more like that Stormkeep stuff that we played a little bit earlier in the show. From there, I got another couple requests I want to get into and just some other random stuff. If you guys do want to hear some stuff, let me know. DJ at KXP.org. That's a great place to hit us up. You can also text us anytime, 206-903-5397. I had forgotten that number earlier, but that's it. 206-903-5397. We'll be here till 2 a.m. spinning records for you.

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0: Wow, all right. That was some Agalloch with Dark Matter Gods. One of my favorite cuts off of The Serpent and the Sphere. So excited that these guys are playing shows again. We got to see them play a couple times last year, including opening for Emperor down in San Francisco at the Warfield. That was an amazing show. Definitely know that I saw some of you listeners out there at that show as well. They are playing some more stuff around the way. As I mentioned before, John Holm, the lead singer and guitar player, and the guy that I think writes most of the music, he's going to be doing his like sort of solo set at the Cascadian Midsummer next weekend. But the following month, over in July, July 23rd to the 26th, Agalloch will be playing a exclusive Ashes Against the Grain full set at Fire in the Mountain. That's going to be in Montana and the Blackfeet Nation. This is a phenomenal. I mean, we were talking about this between breaks here. This might be one of the best lineups I've ever seen for any festival ever. It is so wild how just stacked this is. Obviously, Neurosis doing their first show. This is like their return show. And this is a big like partnership with like the Firekeeper Alliance, which is awesome. That's going to be a huge deal, but it's so much other great music. Gallowbraid doing their first U.S. show. They just played their first show, period, at Fortress Festival over in England, I think like last week or the week before. But you've got Old Man Gloom, Wayfair, Agalloch, Yob, Ruins of Beverus doing their exclusive U.S. performance as well. Sub Rosa returning to the stage. That's crazy. It's just going to be an amazing festival. We're still trying to figure out if there's a way that we can get out there. If not, I think that we're going to try to plan on the following year. But this is just some really cool stuff. It's also a big like camping thing. It's like a lot of outdoor stuff. All the stages are outdoors. Lots of events and things around the festival as well. There's lots of information up at the website. We'll put links to for all this stuff up on the KEXP real-time playlist if you are curious or interested. Also, if you're in Seattle, there is a train that I think goes from here to the station that is like just outside of this little town. So that's very cool as well. We've got a little bit of Worm before that. That was for our friend Olivia, who said that she wanted to hear some Worm stuff. We got some Necropowis off of the album Necropowis. That's, I don't know, I love this record. I love this band. They're so cool and weird. Hopefully some of you got a chance to see them. They've been playing shows here and there. Here in Seattle, they did play Northwest Terror Fest and did an incredible set there. And then I'm going to say, I think that they were even more badass when they came and played in the studio here the following day. They sounded so good. They played a couple longer songs. It's probably one of our longest in studios that I've done this year anyway. And that's going to be dropping soon. So we'll have that up on our YouTube channel. You can also follow us on Instagram and find out more information about that. They've got, they're doing East Coast tour right now. They got a European tour that starts around like Halloween. You'll be able to find their like mastermind guitar player, Phil Tugas. He's doing guitars and whatnot in Funebrarum. We've talked about them and played some of their new stuff as well. Those guys have a Seattle show as well as a full tour between now and when Worm goes on tour in Europe. So we'll talk about that a little bit more as that comes up as well. So I'm very, very excited to see more Phil and hopefully we'll see more Worm here in the Seattle area as well. We've got some more great music coming up here in the second hour of the show. I've got some station messages that I'd like to get into your ears. And then I think that we're going to go into, I don't know. I think we've got some cool stuff lined up. We've got some Gregore on turntable one, a little bit of Crypta on turntable two. We'll see where we go from there.
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0: All right, let's get back into the music. We've got a gorgeous, like crazy weird green vinyl for this Egregore release. This is their second full length. It's called It Echoes in the Wind. Very, very stoked. These guys are going to be playing Epic Covenant, a festival that they are heavily associated with and help curate, and that's coming up in September. We'll talk about that more as that approaches, but there are still tickets available for that as well, and we'll get links and whatnot. Lots of links up in our real-time playlist, so please do go check that out if you are looking for more information about some of the stuff that we're playing tonight. Let's get into it, though. This is their second full-length, It Echoes in the Wind. This just dropped, I don't know, like a month ago, out on $20. Been one of the best labels in the whole world. We're going to go ahead and play the second song on the A side, titled Voice on the West Wind.

That was the legendary Rottervore playing Spawn of Ignorance off of Iniquitous. Absolutely phenomenal death metal out of Pittsburgh? No, where are they from? Bell Vernon. That was about back in 1993. They've reunited since they broke up, which was like, I think they broke up in the late 90s maybe. And they kind of got back together, and there's like some compilations and a split in 2012, a demo and EP around that same time, and then kind of quiet since then. But they have been playing shows again, which is awesome. They played Maryland Death Fest this year. We unfortunately didn't get to catch them because it was like at the same time. It was like one of the few times when like we weren't able to like at least see a song or two because they were playing at the same time as like three other bands we wanted to see. But I believe that they do have a whole bunch of other festival appearances lined up. So hopefully some of you out there get a chance to see them. Let me know how they are. Maybe they'll play the West Coast someday. We had some Cross Spitter right before that. Absolutely phenomenal band out of Philly. Dry and Grinding Mouth, and that's off of the Dry and Grinding Mouth tape. Snagged that tape from Crossbitter when they last played here, Terrorfest, I think 2 years ago. They've got a split out with Sacramentum called Satan's Black Sex Masses, and Sacramentum does Black Masses, a Merciful Fate cover. Crossbitter does Sex with Satan, a Pile Driver cover. Very, very cool. The lead singer and sort of, I think, the main person behind Crossbitter, Melissa Moore, has she's also in Sonya and runs all that stuff. She played in Sacramentum like live for a while. Which is very, very cool. I actually didn't know that until I started checking out more of Crossbitter's stuff. But that's sort of a little thread there. We had some Crypta right before that with Lord of Ruins, second to last song off of their Shades of Sorrow LP that came out back in 2023. Love this album so much. Crypta's actually touring both Europe and the U.S. throughout this year. They haven't announced a PNW or a Bay Area date, but I imagine that they will. They did play last year, a year before, though, so I don't know. Hopefully they do, though, because I didn't get a chance to see them when they played through here. Ed Gregore right before that with Voices on the West Wind. That's off of It Echoes in the Wild. Fantastic. $20 spin release out this year. One of my favorite albums of the year, too. Definitely in like my top 10 so far. It's just such a weird, cool album. Very excited to see them play again at Covenant Festival. That'll be at the Rickshaw Theater in Vancouver, BC, just north of Seattle, September 24th through the 26th. They're playing with a bunch of absolutely phenomenal bands. Ruins of Everest, if you haven't gotten a chance to see them, I've seen them a bunch of times. I love them so much. They're so good live. Probably the most exciting thing, I think, for me, for other people, is Mr. Mink playing. It's my 100% my all-time favorite band to see live. We've seen them play live like maybe six or seven times in Europe. They're just so good. And this will be their first North American live show. So that's awesome as well. I believe there's still tickets available. I've gone to this festival a couple times. I highly recommend it to my friends. It's a very, very fun festival. And like I said, I think it's put on by the Ed Gregore people, which is very cool too. We've got more metal right here on Seek and Destroy going into the deep into our second hour of the show. I do want to mention that our dear friend Reeves is wandering around out here with a bunch of records. He'll be doing the weekend overnight from 2 a.m. till 6 a.m. So stick around and check out his show after Seek and Destroy. It's always a real delight. What do we got lined up here? Oh, I've got some heavy metal for you. Somebody wanted to hear some Christian Mistress. I don't know if we got a specific song from you, so I'm just going to go ahead and play Neon because I love this cut. I've also got a couple other things I'm going to play in that sort of space, the heavy metal thrashy space, I think. We've also got some Sub Rosa that was requested. I'll try to tack that in sometime in the song or sometime in the set. I've got live stuff from Ragana, so I'm really excited to play that for you as well. But first off, let's get into this Christian Mistress. Right here on Seek and Destroy, the metal show on KEXP. This is Christian Mistress with Neon.

All right, that was Hellwitch playing the third cut off the A side of their 1990 record, Viral Exogents. Really stoked to see these guys play live a little bit later this summer. They're going to be one of the headliners at Soldiers of Steel Festival. That'll be at the Substation on both stages, August 14th and 15th. They're also playing with some bands I'm very, very stoked to see, including Liege Lord. Whoa, I've wanted to see them forever. I never thought I'd get a chance. I didn't even realize they were like a band still. Saint is playing, Sanctuary. We've got a bunch of local support that's also very cool. Tower Hill's coming back. They were amazing when we saw them last year. Skeletor will be doing a pre-show. I know Skeletor hasn't really played a Seattle show in a minute. I did see that they're working on a brand new record, which is very cool. I think they're actually recording it right now. And the band Stainless doing the after party. There's a bunch more stuff to be announced. They actually have a website up this year, so soldiersofsteel.com. This is put together by folks from Nameless Grave Records, as well as Babe Finder General, which is, I don't know, they do like jewelry and clothing and such. Very, very cool. But I'm excited for this festival. It's coming up soon. We'll probably talk a lot more about that throughout the summer. We had some Heretic before that with And Kingdoms Fall. That's actually off of a crazy first print of this record that I picked up, Breaking Point. Snagged that from Daybreak Records for like $10, which is crazy. Just an awesome album out on Metal Blade, one of those early 80s Metal Blade records. We had some Christian Mistress via request right before that. The song I played for you was Neon, and that's off of To Your Death. Christian Mistress is a fantastic band. They've got a couple shows coming up here soon. They're going to be playing Bottom of the Hill in San Francisco June 20th. They'll be at Sacramento at Cafe Colonial June 21st. And then, of course, they'll be playing Rain City Doomfest, which is another amazing festival here in the Seattle area. That's not till December, though. That'll be December 18th and 19th. I've been talking with those folks, though. I'm really, really excited for that festival, too. And we will see what we can do with those folks as we get a little bit closer to that. A lot of great bands playing already. I think more to be announced. We've got more great music coming up here for you. I've got time for just a couple more songs, and then Reeves is going to come in. He said he's playing music for you. That's what he told me. He's going to play some music for you. So that's what he's got lined up for you, some music. I've got a couple more songs I wanted to play. I got some Ragina. We're going to play some stuff from their live session they did with us at the end of the year, last year. Absolutely a beautiful session. Really, really stoked on it. It's up on the YouTube channel. We'll get links and stuff for you if you haven't gotten a chance to check it out. And then we've got some Sub Rosa. Really excited that Sub Rosa is at least partially back together playing a couple. I know that they're just playing this like Fire in the Mountain thing, but I'm sure that they've got some other stuff lined up, maybe some festival stuff in the Europe's, but we'll see. And then I think that's all we got time for. So right here on Seek and Destroy, the metal show on KEXP, listener-powered radio at 90.3 FM, 92.7 in the Bay Area, and streaming from KEXP.org. 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

0: The Jesus Lizard with the song Then Comes Dudley. 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Then Comes Dudley is off of the fantastic album Goat by the Jesus Lizard. Before that, something from Chatpile, a brand new song that was released just earlier this week called Deep Blue. It's going to be off their upcoming album, Who Loves the Sun, which will be out on September 4th. And if you are a listener of this program or a listener of shows when I do them, this is DJ Reeves, by the way, you know that I have a deep and unabiding love for those sweet, sweet boys out of Oklahoma City named Chatpile. So anytime they release a new single, that probably will get played on my show. So you will be subjected to Chatpile's music until morale improves. Isis started everything off with the song Backlit. That is off of their classic 2004 album Panopticon. As I said, my name is Reeves. Thanks so much for tuning in to the Sunday Overnight here on KEXP. This is the place where the music matters, and we are listener-powered radio. A huge thanks to Tanner of Seek and Destroy doing another great Seek and Destroy, bringing you all the best metal from all the corners of the world and also the netherworlds around, you know, hell, the various places in purgatory that are also housed by, you know, metal music. These kind of places, these forgotten and wonderful places that produce all of this great evil music. He left you with Sub Rosa. The song was called Affliction off of More Constant Than the Gods. And that was released back in 2013. He was very specific that you must know. Sub Rosa will be playing an exclusive reunion set at the Fire in the Mountains Festival at Red Eagle Campground in Montana, July 23rd through 26th. And Fire in the Mountains is one of the best metal festivals in the U.S., so that should be a very wonderful time. And he also played some Ragana, their song Desolation's Flower, off of their live on KEXP set from back in April. And there's a link on the real-time playlist at kexp.org/playlist where you can watch that in-studio performance, and it is fantastic, so definitely worth checking out. 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And I, DJ Reeves, am on social media. I am on Twitter, Instagram, and Blue Sky under the handle at KEXP DJ Reeves if you want to reach out to the Sunday Overnight Show that way. Let's get to the music then. There's going to be some new Steve Lacy coming your way, but first wanted to play some Beastie Boys because they released their album To the Five Boroughs on this day in 2004, and I bet that there's still some people in New York City right now still celebrating the fact that the Knicks just won the NBA championship. So this goes out to all of you crazy partiers out there in the five boroughs. This is Beastie Boys with Chick Chick Check It Out on KEXP. This is listener powered radio.
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0: And that was Terror Cactus here on KEXP with Ritmo Subverso. The name of the new album is called Collapso. Sorry about that. Kind of a little frazzled right now. Just got distracted by something. Anyway, Terror Cactus is the name of the band. Ritmo Subverso is the... Collapso is the name of the album. There's a link on the real-time playlist at kexp.org/playlist where you can check that one out. Steve Lacy, The Feeling is the name of the new single. Oh Yeah is the name of the album that's going to be out on July 17th. And Beastie Boys with the song Check It Out off of To the Five Boroughs because the New York Knicks just won the NBA Finals. And also because that album was released on this day back in 2000. And four. My name is Reeves. Thank you so much for tuning in to the station where the music matters. 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
0: Coming up next for all of you wonderful people out there includes some Block Party, something off of Silent Alarm, but first wanted to play some Jawbox because lead singer Jay Robbins is celebrating his birthday today. 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My name is Reeves. Thank you so much for tuning in to this Sunday overnight show.

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Now Yoshioka featuring Jamila Woods, a new single called Safe Place that was released just about a week ago. Block Party in there with the song Like Eating Glass. That is off of the album Silent Alarm, one of my favorite albums ever. And Jawbox with the song Savory from the album For Your Own Special Sweetheart. Playing that one because Jay Robbins of Jawbox is celebrating his birthday today. And my name is Reeves. Thank you so much for tuning in to the station where the music matters. It's KEXP, 90.3 FM in Seattle, 92.7 FM in the Bay Area, KEXP.org, and via the mobile apps. This is the Sunday Overnight, and my name is Reeves. Thank you all so much for tuning in to KEXP. And just wanted to let you know that if you're listening on 90.3 FM and are in the Seattle area, you can join KEXP from now until July 19th at the Seattle Center for the World Soccer at Seattle Center series, featuring match screenings inside the KEXP gathering space. There's going to be over 55 World Soccer matches that have already started earlier this week. And there's going to be food and beverages and treats by Cafe Vita and Molly Moon's Ice Cream in the KEXP gathering space. We're also going to have a bar with beer and cocktails by Screwdriver Bar, and it will be open to guests 21 and over on select match days, with proceeds benefiting KEXP. These World Soccer Watch Parties are free, all ages, and open to the public. You can find complete information at kexp.org/soccer, and that's where you're going to be able to find all the details that you need about the wonderful World Soccer Series that is happening in the world. This is made possible in part by SEA Seattle Tacoma International Airport and Molly Moons. Now, some of you might be thinking, Reeves, that sounds like a very specific world soccer tournament. And it is, but I'm not allowed to say it on air. So you come to your own conclusions about it. But very excited that that's what's happening. A couple of the watch parties have already happened, and it's been a really wonderful experience in our gathering space. So if you're looking for a reason to come on down and watch those world soccer matches that are coinciding for whatever reason every 4 years, that is totally not connected to any sort of growing overarching organization out there, come on down to the KEXP gathering space and enjoy. Now that I got that joke out of my system, as I'm going to do every time I talk about it, let's see here. Going to be getting to some talk in a few moments, just because I want to. But first, going to play some Jessie Ware. She has a new album out called Super Bloom, and we're going to listen to this track that's just been kind of a little bit of an earworm, at least in my head, and probably in yours too. This is the song Ride by Jessie Ware from Super Bloom on KEXP, the place where the music matters.

Anastasia with the song Villain off of her amazing album from last year called Tether. New music from an artist called La Doña. The name of the track is called Tus Besos. That is off of her new release called Corrientes, which was released just back in April. Talk Talk with the song It's My Life. That's the title track from that 1984 album. And Jessie Ware with the song Ride off of Super Bloom. And that one is an earworm. Every time I hear it on KEXP or anywhere else, it just kind of stays stuck in my head, and hopefully trying to exercise that demon and then give it to you as you listen to KEXP, the place where the music matters. I don't know why I thought that that would be a nice thing to do. It's a great song, though. There are worse songs that get stuck in your head, that's for sure. This is Reeves. Thank you so much for tuning in to the Sunday Overnight here on KEXP. 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I am behind on a lot of requests, and it ranges from everything from Nas to Seawolf to best kissers in the world. So we're going to see if we can guide our way through all those listener requests in the next hour or so. Until we get to that, I am going to play some Peri Ebu, mainly because their lead singer, David Thomas, was born on this day back in 1953. He passed away last year, but would have been 73 years old today. So let's listen to the track of Non-Alignment Pact off of the album Modern Dance. Here on KEXP, this is the place where the music matters.

off of American Thighs, released back in 1994. Best kissers in the world. That was a listener request coming in from Poland, and that was an email request. Pickin' Flowers 4 is the name of the track. That is off of Best Kissers in the World's album, Puddin', which was released back in 1993. Seawolf, another listener request there. That one coming in through Instagram. Seawolf's song Casper off of Old World Romance, which was released back in 2012. And everything started off with Peri Ubu, because their lead singer, David Thomas, was born on this day back in 1953. He passed away last year, but would have been 73 years old today. Off of The Modern Dance, you heard the song Non-Alignment Pact. My name is Reeves. Thank you so much for tuning in to the station where the music matters. On the Sunday overnight, kexp.org is where you can stream us anywhere in the world with an internet connection. You can also do that on our mobile apps, which is on your phone through your app store of choice. 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It's an absolute pleasure to be here with all of you, and wanted to let you know that if you're streaming on our website, you can click on a part of the homepage to check out new music reviews for June 8th, this past Friday. And that's a very wonderful series that's run by both of our music directors, our associate music director, Alex Reuter, who just happens to be the Pacific Notions DJ, and also music director Chris Sandley. So all of those music reviews are available to you. You can go to kexp.org/new and see all of our music reviews that way there if you are interested in reading some. And since I'm going to be getting to some new music from Vince Staples, his new album, Crybaby, wanted to mention that music review is available there right now. And also going to get to some Baby Rose in a few moments. She has a new single out. But I did promise a listener, after I mentioned the New York Knicks winning the NBA Finals and why I was playing Beastie Boys a little while earlier, I was just like, you know, there's this guy named Nas. He has a song called New York State of Mind off of Illmatic, one of the greatest hip-hop albums ever, and he makes a very good point. So here is Nas's New York State of Mind here on KEXP, the place where the music matters, bing bong, etc., etc.

New music from Kalayla. The name of the track is called Point Blank. That is going to be off of her upcoming album, New Avatar, which will be out on July 10th. New music from Baby Rose with the song But Never Mind. That's off of the upcoming album, Urinalism, which will be also out on July 10th. And one of my favorite new albums of the year, Vince Staples' song Baby Blackberry Marmalade off of the album Cry Baby, which was released just about a week ago. Vince Staples is going to be at the Portland Pioneer Courthouse Square on August 20th, which should be a very fun time. He's a very, very good live act. And everything started off with Nas, New York State of Mind, because of New York Knicks winning NBA championships. You may have seen some videos that shows some pretty insane people running around in New York Knicks gear around New York City, which a likely place to thing to see right now. It's kind of insane. But that is obviously off of Illmatic, and congratulations to the New York Knicks from this basketball fan to long-suffering basketball fans who have not won a championship in 53 years. But now you have. My name is Reeves. Thank you so much for tuning in to the Sunday Overnight here on KEXP. I wanted to let you know that you can join KEXP for Juneteenth this Friday, June 19th, as we celebrate on air with Reverend Dollars, Lace Cadence, Stas the Boss, DJ Riz, Vitamin D, and Larry Mizell Jr. You can join us as we keep the party going with a live broadcast at the Revival Juneteenth pop-up market at Midtown Square on 23rd and Union in Seattle as well, the next Saturday, June 20th. With a different DJ spinning every hour from noon to 6 p.m. Pacific as well. So Juneteenth on KEXP, live on June 19th and 20th, and on demand at kexp.org and via the mobile apps. It's a wonderful schedule. 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So definitely tune in this Friday, June 19th for Juneteenth. Going to get right back into the music. Going to get to something from Stereolab in a few moments. But first, wanted to play this listener request. For an artist that is new to me. Her name is Gretchen's Wheel, and this is a cover of See These Bones by the band Not a Surf. This is off of her album Moth to Lamplight, a tribute to Not a Surf. So let's go ahead and listen to this wonderful listener request coming in from Texas on KEXP. This is the place where the music matters.

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music from a band called Asal. The name of the track is called Plans. It was released on an album that was released late in May called Kiss the Sun. Latest music from Arlo Parks. The latest album is called Ambiguous Desire. Blue Disco is the track you heard from that album. Arlo Parks is on tour in the United States and North America. San Francisco on Saturday, September 19th, is where she will be at the Warfield. And in Seattle on Monday, September 21st, at Showbox Soto. She is also going to be playing KEXP's Barbecue, but that is sold out. So you're going to have to go to the Showbox Soto one in September if you would like to see her. And there are links on the real-time playlist at kexp.org/playlist where you can check out all that good stuff. And if you cannot make any of those shows or wasn't able to get tickets to the KEXP Barbecue, we do have our YouTube channel that archives all of our in-studio performances, including one on the real-time playlist from Arlo Parks from 2024. So if you would like to watch that and then also check out our YouTube channel, you can do so by going to kexp.org/playlist and looking for Arlo Parks Blue Disco. Before that song was the song Cibeles Reverie from France's Stereo Lab. Emperor Tomato Ketchup is the name of that album, released in 1996. And everything started off with a listener request coming in from Texas. Sorry for mentioning the Knicks winning the title, listener from Texas who's a Spurs fan. My bad. Gretchen's Wheel is the name of the band. See These Bones is the name of the track. It is off of the album Moth to Lamplight, A Tribute to Not a Surf. And that is a new artist to me. And there's a link on the real-time playlist as well for her Bandcamp page. My name is Reeves. Thanks so much for tuning into the station where the music matters. It is KEXP. Very happy to be here and play you all of this wonderful new music and old. Going to get right back into it. Going to be playing something from the band Phoenix in a few moments. But first, wanted to play some music from the Quebecois band Les Securités. This track is called Snack City on KEXP, the place where the music matters.

Madam Gandhi with the song I Believe It off of her latest EP. It's called Love Letters from Brooklyn. Phoenix in there with the song Listomania, got that off of Wolfgang Amadeus Phoenix, released back in 2009. And some La Securité with the song Snack City off of the album Bingo, which was released just about a couple days ago on the 12th. My name is Reeves. Thank you so much for tuning in to KEXP. 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Thank you so much for tuning in to the Sunday Overnight Show. I host this one almost every single week from 2 to 6 a.m. in the morning, and very happy to be here and bringing you all of this great listener-powered radio. 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I am on Twitter, Blue Sky, and Instagram under the handle at kexpdjreeves. Let's go ahead and get to some of those listener requests right now. Got one for Aretha Franklin that'll be coming your way in a few moments, but first wanted to get to a listener request from my dear old dad, who's listening in from Colorado. He wanted to hear some music from Tower of Power and their track, Only So Much Oil in the Ground. So let's listen to that right now here on KEXP. This is Listener Powered Radio.

New music from a band called Heavy Bloom. The name of the track is called Evolution. It is off of their latest release, which came out back in mid-May, called Back to Us. Some Aretha Franklin from her album Aretha Now, which was released on this day in 1968. That was the track I Say a Little Prayer. And everything started off with the dad request. My dad's tuning in from Colorado, and he wanted to hear some Tower of Power. Went with the song Only So Much Oil in the Ground. That is off of their 1975 release, Urban Renewal. And if you have any of your own requests, feel free to text 206-903-5397. 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I promise you don't have to be related to me to turn in a request or to have it played. I'm covering everybody's wants and needs on this Sunday overnight. So I hope that that will encourage you to send in some messages to listen to KEXP. I wanted to let you know that we are doing a very fun thing called Kids in the Booth. It's pretty self-explanatory. We steal your child. No, I'm kidding. We don't steal your child. That would be, what's the word? Kidnapping, and that's illegal. Hey, kids, we're not going to kidnap you. We are opening the DJ booth for you to come visit KEXP during the morning show. On Thursday, June 18th from 7 a.m. to 10 a.m., we're going to be playing your favorite songs, let you hang out in the booth, and yes, your parents can come too. And we'll have all of that wonderful, fun radio for you and your family that you will hear on the radio at KEXP.org to stream and 90.3 FM in Seattle and 92.7 FM in the Bay Area. It's a very fun time. I hope you're able to come down. John does an incredible job with all the kids in the DJ booth, trying to get all of them to talk on air and everything like that and just contribute to the show, as well as like not leaving anybody behind. It's a really cool, fun hour, if not even hour. It's a very fun, cool 3 hours of radio. So be sure to tune in when that happens, which is this upcoming Thursday, June 18th from 7 to 10 a.m. Let's get right back into the music. There was a listener request for the band The Proclaimers. A Scottish listener wanted to hear them because of Scottish reasons. That is, after all, what The Proclaimers are for. But first, I wanted to play some Matt and Kim because the drummer, Kim Schifino, is celebrating her birthday today. So here's the track Daylight off their 2009 album Grand. KEXP. This is the place where the music matters. If I press the right button.

0: That was Yesayer with the song Ambling Alp. Got that off of 2010's Odd Blood. Here on KEXP, this is the Sunday Overnight on 90.3 FM in Seattle, 92.7 FM in the Bay Area, and streaming worldwide at kexp.org and via the mobile app. Gelly Haha with a new track called Clouds Will Carry Me to Sleep. And that is a very fun new one from Gelly Haha. She came in for a KXP in-studio performance, and it was quite excellent. And I'll be sure to put that on the real-time playlist at kexp.org/playlist. Matt and Kim started everything out with the song Daylight off the album Grand. Playing that one because today is one of the members' birthday, and that is Kim Schifino. And so happy birthday to her, being one half of Matt and Kim, which makes sense because it's just Matt and Kim. Moving on, my name is Reeves. Thank you so much for tuning in to KEXP. This is the place where the music matters.
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0: Got a lot of wonderful listener requests that have come in, including for some Lonnie Holly and Bon Iver, as well as some TV Star, and that'll be coming your way soon. But I mentioned playing the Proclaimers earlier because of a Scottish request from George out of Aberdeen, and that is the deepest apologies, George. I made a mistake there by not playing in that last song set. I am showing a little less dedication than what is expressed in this song, and for that I apologize. So here's the Proclaimers with I'm Gonna Be 500 Miles from their album Sunshine on Lathe.

You gravitate towards a life that's sort of ruled by your responsibilities more than your whims, you know what I'm saying? But you still have these artistic desires, and so you just gotta prioritize them so that you can handle both, because they both feed each other, you know?

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Greatness comes.

Listener request for Lonnie Holly and Bon Iver from the album Oh Me, Oh My, which was released back in 2023. You heard the song Kindness Will Follow Your Tears. TV star in there from Seattle, Washington. The Package is the name of the track from the album Music for Heads, which was released back on the 26th. And there was some music in there. Also, a listener request from Scotland for the song I'm Gonna Be 500 Miles by The Proclaimers, and got that off 1988's Sunshine on Leith. My name is Reeves. Thanks so much for tuning in to the station where the music matters. It is KEXP 90.3 FM in Seattle, 92.7 FM in the Bay Area, streaming worldwide at kexp.org and via the mobile app. Thank you so much for tuning in, no matter where you are in the world, to the Sunday Overnight here on KEXP. This is Reeves. Thanks just for being out there and listening to all of this great music. Wanted to let you know that at our website at kexp.org, there's a lot of wonderful things that you can check out, especially if you're already there streaming the show. You can check out our full schedule for the World Soccer Watch Parties from now until July.

July 19th, as well as some new music reviews for Death Cab for Cutie, Vince Staples, Blue Lab Beats, and more. 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So, again, all of that great stuff is at kexp.org. Wanted to celebrate Freddie Gibbs' birthday today, as well as the anniversary of the release of the album Cinematropolis by Blue Scholars, which was released on this day in 2011. But first, wanted to play some new music from Odyssey. This one is called Trish Stratus from the album From Tacoma with Love. Here on KEXP, this is the place where the music matters.

This law's so flawed, the foundation's done. The more things outlawed, the more outlaws run. George Washington himself probably loved the comic. Now space gets changed, but it's ironic.

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2: It's going to speak for us.

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Yeah. 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

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Get it wholesale and you know I won't tell shit. Ride coattails, then he really won't that lit. Just another in the mix, nigga.

0: My neighbor, he came home from work one day and caught his best friend in the hall with his wife. They had all day to go to bed. Pulled out a 45 and shot both of them. Next morning, his friend went down to the jail. He said, Fred, don't take it so hard. He said, it could have been worse. He said, what you mean it could have been worse? He said, man, two people dead. I might get the electric chair. You tell me it could have been worse? He said, yeah, baby, it could have been worse. He said, what you mean? He said, hell, if you'd have came Thursday instead of Friday, you'd have gotten me too.
1: Yo, man, it's a lot of brothers out there flaking and perpetrating, but scared to kick reality.
2: Man, you've been doing all this dope producing. You ain't had a chance to show them what time it is.
1: So what you want me to do?

Fading into the background is NWA with Express Yourself off of Straight Outta Compton. Freddie Gibbs and Madlib featuring Pusha T and Killer Mike. Palm Olive is the name of the track. Bandana is the name of the album from 2019. Playing that one because today is Freddie Gibbs' birthday today. And I am going to double check that because I don't like to say false things on purpose. Yeah, it's his birthday today. So happy birthday to Freddie Gibbs. Now in there is the name of the artist. Give It All is the name of the new single from her. That was before Freddie Gibbs. Blue Scholars played Tommy Chong off of Symmetropolis because that album was released on this day in 2011. So happy to get that one on air too. And new music from Odyssey and Hino. The name of the track is called Trish Stratus and the name of the album is called From Tacoma with Love. My name is Reeves. Thank you so much for tuning in to the station where the music matters. It's KEXP 90.3 FM in Seattle, 92.7 FM in the Bay Area, and streaming worldwide at KEXP.org and via the mobile app. Thank you so much for tuning in, and thank you for donating to KEXP. 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And if you have not, that's okay. You can just kind of give whenever. 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But you can give at any time at kexp.org/donate. Going to get right back into the music. Getting kind of sleepy, not going to lie to you. So I'm going to try and get us to end the show on a high note with a lot of fun tracks to keep you awake or to help you wake up a little bit. Well, maybe in a couple seconds because I'm going to play some Magnetic Fields, something off 69 Love Songs. But first, wanted to play a listener request from my wife for Jackson by Trixie Mattel and Orville Peck. This is their cover of the June Carter Cash and Johnny Cash song. So very happy to get this on air for KEXP. This is the place where the music matters. If you have any requests, you can send them. 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I am under the handle at KEXP DJ Reeves on Twitter, Instagram, and Blue Sky.

0: And that is music from Charlie XCX, new single called Rock Music. That's going to be off of the upcoming album Music, Fashion, Film. It will be out on July 24th. Some music from Muna. Dancing on the Wall is the name of the album. You heard the title track off of that new release. The Magnetic Fields with The Luckiest Guy on the Lower East Side from 69 Love Songs. And everything started off with a listener request from my dear wife. The name of the band. Well, the name of the two artists on it are Trixie Mattel and Orville Peck. And it's their cover of Jackson by June Carter Cash and Johnny Cash. A very wonderful song there, and a very beautiful cover. My name is Reeves. Thank you so much for tuning in to KEXP. It's 90.3 FM in Seattle, 92.7 FM in the Bay Area, and we stream worldwide at KEXP.org and via the mobile apps. 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
0: Really exciting day of Sunday programming is coming your way on KEXP on this Sunday, June 14th. Pacific Notions will be on from 6 to 9 a.m. in about half an hour with DJ Alex. Stick around for the Church of Chill and really ease your way into this early Sunday morning. And Kevin Sir is going to be in for Greg Vandy for the Roadhouse. He does an amazing job with the Roadhouse when Greg Vandy is out. So I'm excited that Kevin is in on this early Sunday morning to take over. He'll be in from 9 a.m. to noon. So be sure to keep it just locked in here on KEXP Sunday morning programming and enjoy all of the great music that we can provide in terms of the neoclassical and ambient music of Pacific Notions, and then your beautiful blues rock and roll for The Roadhouse with Kevin Sir. Going to get right back into the music. Got some long tracks queued up just because those are the kind of the requests that just came in. It's going to include some American football and some Rat Boys. But first, going to play this listener request right here from Oakland. This is for The Cure. And Nothing Is Forever is the name of the track from their 2024 release, Songs of a Lost World. You're on KEXP. This is Listener Powered Radio.

Absolutely wonderful in-studio performance from Rap Boys performing their song Open Up from their album Singing to an Empty Chair. They did that live on KEXP this past April on the 7th. 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American Football and Wisp with the song Wake Her Up off of their latest release, American Football 4, or as you, I don't know, maybe call it the Red American Football instead of the Greenhouse American Football, or the slightly greenish-grayish, like, hallway American Football, and then, like, the bluish tinted. They're all called American Football. It's all pastoral because it's American Football. The Cure before that with And Nothing Is Forever. That is a listener request for that song off of Songs of a Lost World. My name is Reeves. Thanks so much, everybody, for tuning in to KEXP. Having a wonderful time playing all of this great music for all of you. Thank you so much for tuning in. Thank you so much for the kind messages via text and email. I'm going to be leaving you with a couple more songs, and then I'm going to step aside for Pacific Notions with DJ Alex at 6 a.m. So let's go ahead and jump right back into it. And this will finish out the show. Thanks again so much, everybody, for tuning in. It's been an absolute blast playing all of this great music for all of you. I hope you enjoyed the show. I will be back again next week for the Sunday overnight. I hope you will tune in then as well and just stay tuned in for KEXP for the rest of the week. Thanks again also for donating during our summer one-day drive, which was this past Friday. It was a great success because you support independent, listener-powered radio that makes sure that there is a human DJ in the booth 24/7, 365 to make human-curated radio.

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5: Good morning and happy Sunday. 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My name is DJ Alex, super honored to present the best in ambient and neoclassical music with explorations into other cinematic, meditative, and blissful sounds. Thank you so much for joining me to slow down and swim through some beautiful new music. Starting off the show this week is new sounds from the Argentinian artist Lumps from an album titled Tesoros, coming out courtesy of the label We All Speak in Poems. Wonderful label run by the artist Alaskan Tapes. The name of this track here is Un Puñedo de Ramas. It's brand new music from the artist Lumps, easing us into this week's show. You're listening to it here on Pacific Notions.

It's music out of Minneapolis from Emerald Ancients, one of the many aliases of the prolific artist Chris Bartels, from a new album titled Aporia. The name of that track there is Houston's. It's music from Emerald Ancients. That's who's wrapping up the set. You're listening to it here on Pacific Notions. Music from the artist Ichiko Aoba right before that with a simple tune titled APF SC260531, a new offering she made available on Bandcamp. It's a Bandcamp exclusive at this point. And it's just a little moment she recorded during a sound check on the city stage at Asian Pop Festival 2026. Always wonderful stuff from the magical Japanese artist Ichiko Aoba. New sounds from the Japanese artist Rukul before that with a tune titled Ring of Light. That kicks off Rukul's new album titled The Water. New release coming courtesy of the British label Home Normal Records. Got the show going this week with a track from the Argentinian artist Lumps. Name of the tune is Un Puñado de Ramas. It's an early single to Lumps' upcoming album titled Tesoros. Beautiful, beautiful album coming out shortly. Once again, from Lumps. That's where we've been to kick off this week's edition of Pacific Notions. My name is DJ Alex. Thank you so much for joining me as we explore new ambient music and neoclassical music and other dreamy cinematic sounds from other genres, to remind you that there's beautiful music being made every day.

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Hope you're doing well from wherever you may be listening right now. Appreciate you joining me here on Pacific Notions. My name is DJ Alex. If you want to say hello, feel free to do so. You can email pacificnotions@kexp.org. And as we continue to spotlight new ambient music and neoclassical music and other cinematic meditative sounds, I'm going to start off this set with this week's epic Bliss Out track, a weekly spotlight on a song that is 10 minutes or longer, so we can just sit back and relax and settle in for the rest of the show. This week's epic Bliss Out track coming from the German artist Martin Sturzer. No stranger to the epic Bliss Out track feature, constantly putting out some wonderful long-form pieces. Gonna play the last part of a recent release from Martin. It's the Home Concert number 54 release that just came out. So music from Martin Sturzer from the Home Concert 54 release. Name of this track is Part 4. It's this week's epic Bliss Out track. 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

It's music from Ludwig Zimbrelius. The name of that tune there is Dream Fragment 2. It's coming off a gorgeous new album from Ludwig titled Moon Shadows, the latest album to be released under his own name, Ludwig Zimbrelius, a man of many different aliases, but this one, a gorgeous piano-focused record under his own name, Ludwig Zimbrelius. That's who's wrapping up the set. You're listening to it here on Pacific Notions. Music from the artist Dennis Stelmach before that, from a new collection titled Night Versions, Volume 1. Name of that track was Follow Me. This new album from Dennis Stelmach is his first full-length collection of what he's calling lullabies, basically previously released compositions of his that are reimagined

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1: From his newly released Home Concert 54 collection, you heard the last part of that release, simply titled Part 4. It's all here on Pacific Notions. My name is DJ Alex. Thank you so much for joining me on this week's show.

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Gonna get this set started with new music from the Los Angeles-based composer Jane Antonia Cornish. Just announced a new album titled Lumina. And in regards to this release, Jane shares, "As I sat watching in awe as the sun slowly descended over the ocean, I imagined what this profound experience might sound like translated into music." She's put together an album once again titled Lumina. It'll be coming out July 17th. This here, the lead single and opening title track. It's music from Jane Antonia Cornish. Getting this set going. 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

It's a short little piece titled Guitar Duo, coming off the recent album from Chicago-based artist Gia Margaret. Name of the new album is Singing. Beautiful return to some more vocal-laced dream pop from Gia Margaret, who put out some beautiful ambient and neoclassical albums while she was suffering from some issues with her vocals, but she's back to singing and just put out a new album. Once again, titled Singing. It's got a couple instrumental pieces, including that one there, Guitar Duo. That's what's wrapping up the set. You're listening to it here on Pacific Notions on listener-powered KEXP. Gia Margaret currently on tour, going to be performing at the Fremont Abbey Arts Center in Seattle coming up on Saturday, June 20th, and then performing at the Chapel in San Francisco on Tuesday, June 23rd. Got a link on the Real Time playlist where you can check out her other live dates. Music from Kalia Vandiver in the set with a track titled Murmuray. That's coming off her gorgeous new album that came out on Friday titled Mana. It's a brand new album from the Brooklyn-based trombonist, vocalist, and composer. And it's her first album on the revered Chicago-based label International Anthem Records. That's one of my favorites that came out this past week. New sounds out of Dublin from Henry Ernest. Henry Ernest. Name of the tune was Dreamcatcher. It's coming off a new album titled Laughing Songs. It's a split release between Henry Ernest and fellow Dublin-based musician Ev Carm. Music from the LA duo Greenhouse from their album Hinterlands that came out back in March. Name of that tune was Bronze Age. Greenhouse are this week's special guest DJs on Midnight in a Perfect World, KEXP's weekly guest DJ mix show that airs Sunday nights, late Sunday nights, midnight till 1 a.m. So if you tune in later tonight at midnight, you'll get to hear an exclusive guest DJ mix from Greenhouse. Highly recommended. Little sneak peek at the forthcoming release from Art Feynman, the alias of prolific California-based musician and producer Luke Temple. Just announced a new album titled Orphans. Could be coming out in full August 7th. This new album from Art Feynman, described as slow, unfussy, and largely instrumental. I heard a little sneak peek at the opening track. It's titled Soft Reminder. Got the set going with a new tune from Los Angeles-based composer Jane Antonia Cornish. Name of the tune is Lumina. It's the title track and lead single to Jane Antonia Cornish's upcoming album, which will be coming out in full July 17th. All this information online from the Real Time playlist. 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He's the one adding lots of information, comments, and links about every track and artist that you're hearing on the show today. So if you follow along, check out those links and read the information. You can learn more about the artists and support the artists and the labels behind the music. So hope you can check that out from the Real Time playlist. And good morning. Hope your Sunday's off to a wonderful start. My name is DJ Alex, your host here on Pacific Notions. Sunday morning, 6 to 9 a.m. Thank you so much for making Pacific Notions part of your Sunday morning soundtrack.

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Gonna dive into this week's Chill Out Room set, a weekly spotlight on some more moody, beat-heavy chill-out sounds, exploring trip-hop, down-tempo, ambient dub techno, slow motion soul, bilyric beats, and more. Just to provide some different shades of chill out music, get a little different, a little weird at times. Starting things off with music out of London from Pizza Hotline. Just announced the ambient mixes version of the Motor Slice original soundtrack to the viral video game. Let's hear the ambient mix of a tune titled Automata. So it's music from Pizza Hotline getting this week's Chill Out Room set going. Welcome to the Chill Out Room. You've got to tune to Pacific Notions, aka the Church of Chill. It's right here on Listener Powered KEXP.

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1: Music out of Detroit from STS, from a new album titled Be the Mountain. Name of the track was Between Here and Far Away. Music from the new Boards of Canada album, their first new album in 13 years, is titled Inferno. Big fan of this new one from Boards of Canada, some longtime favorites of mine. Name of the tune is Blood in the Labyrinth. Little sneak peek at a short little interlude tune titled Brink of Time from the Parisian artist Fakir. He's got a new album titled A Nice Place to Be, coming out in full September 4th. Music from Michaela Nachtigall in the set with a track titled Fledgling's First Voyage. That's coming off a new collection titled Flight Box, a new compilation put out by Inflorescence Records. It's a new compilation series where they ask different artists to make music based on one word and one word only. So all these artists on this compilation creating music based on the word flight. Got a link on the Real Time playlist where you can dig into that. Music from Safa Liam from a wonderful new release titled Heavenly Hills. Name of that tune was Presence Eternal. Got this week's Chill Out Room set going with a tune from Pizza Hotline. Name of the tune was Automata. You heard the ambient mix. That's the first taste of Pizza Hotline's upcoming release, Motor Slice, original soundtrack, the ambient mixes, which is a new Chill It Out version of Pizza Hotline soundtrack to the viral video game Motor Slice. So that's where we've been in this week's Chill Out Room set, a weekly spotlight on some more beat-heavy chill-out sounds as we explore some down-tempo, trip-hop, different types of beats, some bilaric vibes, global vibes, a little bit of this and that. It all finds a home in the Chill Out Room, so I hope you enjoyed this week's spotlight set. My name is DJ Alex. Thank you so much for tuning in to Pacific Notions on this Sunday morning. I'm going to be with you right up until 9 a.m.

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Gonna start off this set with this week's something slightly different pick of the week. Want to play a track off this wonderful new album from the Bristol, UK trio. Goes by the name the Tara Clerkin Trio. Just put out a super cool new album titled Somewhere Good. Really fascinating set of kind of off-kilter art pop. And there's an instrumental piece off this album that I think is a good fit for Pacific Notions. Something a little bit different. That's why it's this week's something slightly different pick of the week. The name of the tune is There Was a Nice Sunset. So music from the Tara Clerkin Trio. Getting the set going with this week's something slightly different pick of the week. You're listening to it here on Pacific Notions on listener-powered KEXP.

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It's a collaborative piece between the Colorado-based artist Be Still the Earth alongside the Hong Kong-based artist Memories of the Forgotten, title track to their recent EP. It's titled Turn Down the Sun. So it's music from Be Still the Earth and Memories of the Forgotten. That's who's wrapping up the set. You're listening to it here on Pacific Notions on listener-powered KEXP. Music from the pianist, composer, and shepherd, Lorenz Weber, in the set with a track titled Pulse. That's coming off a new collection simply titled Solo. Music from the LA-based artist John Carroll Kirby, new single of his titled Valentino. This could be included on the forthcoming album titled Piano Works 2016 to 2026. Always excited about new music from the chameleonic artist John Carroll Kirby. Music from the Oakland-based artist David Wesley Golightly, who just put out a gorgeous new album titled Seven Songs for Solo Piano. You heard the opening track. It's titled Meadow Foam. David Wesley Golightly, a longtime Seattleite, also member of the band Midday Vale, currently calling Oakland, California's home base, and still putting out some amazing music. David could be performing tracks off that new album at the Chapel Performance Space in Wallingford. That's coming up on July 24th. Should be a wonderful show. Music out of Melbourne from Jay and the Woolen Stars from a new album titled Puff. Name of the track is It Is Never Goodbye. And got the set going with this week's Something Slightly Different pick of the week. It was a wandering, slightly experimental instrumental piece from the Tara Clarkin Trio from their new album titled Somewhere Good. Name of the track, There Was a Nice Sunset. So that's where we've been in the set. It's all here on Pacific Notions, aka the Church of Chill. My name is DJ Alex. Thank you so much for joining me here on this Sunday morning on listener-powered KEXP. If you want to say hello, feel free to do so. You can email dj@kexp.org or send a text message to 206-903-5397.

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Gonna get this set started with music from the artist Akira Filmscript. Prolific project of the artist Ryan Watts from an album titled Overexposure. Name of this track is N216. It's music from Akira Filmscript. Getting the set going. You're listening to it here on Pacific Notions.

music from the Norwegian folk artist Uni Hobble. Name of the tune is Pearl Cloud Song. That there a remix done by the veteran Bristol, UK-based musician Minotaur Shock. So some folky sounds with a bit of an electronic remix coming courtesy of Minotaur Shock remixing Uni Hobble. That's who's wrapping up the set. You're listening to it here on Pacific Notions. Music out of Brooklyn before that from Walrus Ghost, the alias of Christian Banks. Name of the tune is You Should Have Come By. It's the opening track to Walrus Ghost's sophomore album. It's titled If You Could Be Here Now. That album

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1: There. Music out of France from CC Temple and Chapelier Full with a tune titled Home Sequence. You heard the inner version of that track. It's coming off a new collection titled Inner Explorations, which is a new reimagining of CC Temple's 2024 debut album that was titled First Exploration. Music from Zake and Marine Eyes from their beautiful collaborative release titled Still Beauty. Name of the track was A Day's End. Music from Roots of Quiet and John with a new tune titled Aboard de la U, and got the set going with a track from Akira Film Script, solo project of the prolific artist Ryan Watts from a new release titled Overexposure. Name of that track was N216. Whole lot of tracks in this final full set of music on this week's edition of Pacific Notions. My name is DJ Alex. I'm super honored to get to share this type of music with you every week as we go on a journey of brand new music that revolves around new ambient music, new neoclassical music, and other dreamy cinematic sounds from other genres, sometimes exploring jazz, post-rock, folk, new age, down-tempo, and more. Super honored to find a home for it all here on Pacific Notions. So thank you so much for joining me on this week's edition. I got another track or two to share with you before wrapping things up. So do keep it locked here on Pacific Notions.

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want to send another big thanks to you for tuning in to Pacific Notions, lending your ears to these instrumental heavy sounds, all new music as we go on a unpredictable journey of discovery to celebrate beautiful new music and just slow down from the stress and anxieties of everyday life. So thank you so much for tuning in. If you want to reach out to say hello during a point throughout the week, feel free to do so. You can email pacificnotions@kexp.org. I want to send a thanks to Brian Foss helping out behind the scenes, as well as Jackson and Julian on production. I'm going to start off this last bit of music with a tune from the artist Ben McElroy. Name of the track is I Wanted the Trees. We'll see where we go from there. I hope you have a great week, and hopefully catch you next week for the next edition of Pacific Notions. And until next time, take care.

0: well, it had basically become dumping ground. And the glass, I can't tell you how much glass. If you dig in, all you get is pieces of glass and over where they. I wouldn't eat anything that came out of the ground, not in here.
1: Right.
0: Because it was just full of rubbish.
1: I see.
0: Batteries, you name it. It used to be an orchard, but brother chopped all the trees down for firewood. So, anyway, the point was I wanted the trees, and I got the trees.
1: Yeah.
0: But it was covered. I mean, most of this... I had to use a machete to get from the gate there at the bottom through his into here and then machete through because the brambles were just one solid block.

0: 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So I could sit here all afternoon. Because from up there, you see this way, you see.
1: Yeah.
0: And it's always like, unless somebody lights a stinky fire, or gets all the strimmers and stuff out, but that's a bit early yet.
1: Yeah. But
0: it's mostly like this in the week. You can't believe it, can you?

0: 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KEXC Huchin Yalamu. 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
1: KEXP Seattle. KEXC Alameda, Oakland, San Francisco.
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0: Elias.
1: Carsey.
0: Oh man, so good to hear from you. How's everything up in Canada?
1: You know, same old, but more importantly, how are things down there? I mean, seems a little weird.
0: Huh. Weird?
1: Yeah. Are you okay?
0: Let me tell you.

0: Well, yeah, I mean, maybe what we need is just to refocus and remember that there are people out there trying to do good stuff.
1: Yeah, I guess.
0: Mr. Rogers had that thing he said. What was it? You got to look for the

0: it's the worst kind of cult.
1: Yeah, probably.
0: Yeah, I mean, honestly, I know you're trying your best, but you're not convincing me that everything is great.
1: Well,
0: I think, what if I just came down for a visit?
1: Maybe, oh, you wanna?
0: Yeah, I think that'd be fun.

0: Oh, you rolling? Oh, tell me that, man.
1: Let me know. Man, yeah, just in case.
0: Okay, so the introduction goes like this.

0: KEXP, this is the Roadhouse. DJ Kevin Sir here with you, filling in for Greg Vandy today. And that last track was Esther Phillips, I Saw Me. And before that, we had the Everly Brothers, one of my favorite just groups of all time. And that was You Thrill Me. And then we have back-to-back tracks from Taj Mahal with Los Kenzontles and David Hidalgo, Gary Heleamanu, and Sonny Lim. And those tracks, one was Seven Spanish Angels and the other was Fishing Blues, are off his new albums, Adios Que Aloha Waves of the Same Sea. Taj Mahal has been kind of semi-retired for a long time in Hawaii, which I absolutely am cool with. And he plays a lot of music with Hawaiian people, but also Mexican people. And he wanted to create this album that was a collaboration between his Mexican and Hawaiian friends. So the album, like, literally is Taj Mahal in the center, but you have these beautiful moments of Kiho'alu, which is Lakhi Ranchera music, and just these touches of interweaving Mexican and Hawaiian music, which is very fitting because it was actually Mexicans who brought the guitar to Hawaii. It was the Mexican cowboys who brought it to the Hawaiian Paniolos and said, hey, here's this guitar. And so that relationship and that connection is very real. So I don't even know if Taj Mahal knows that, but I hear it in that record. It's beautiful. Before that, Cactus Lee with Baltimore off the new album Lee's Dream. Then we had Carsey Blanton and The Burning Hell with Everything is Great. And Bella White led things off with Better from that Canadian singer-songwriter. Have a lot of texts and emails, people messaging in. I just want to say good morning, aloha kakiaka, and I hope you're having a good Sunday out there. And it's always a pleasure to be with you here on The Roadhouse.
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0: I want to say hi to Ted in Olympic Hills, as well as Sarah in Seattle, Manu, Mark at Montlake, JD, the assistants. I want to say hi to Steph in LA, Alex Ark in Bellingham, Ted in Olympic Hills, Ethan in Santa Cruz, Dana in Sacramento, Connor in Magnolia, Dave, Amelia, Joshua in Overlake, AVK, my dude in Linwood. And we had someone write in, Peter wrote in, said, hey, what's the Lachute Seed voice that I hear on this ID? That it's a beautiful voice. And so I play that every time on air. KXP, I had this idea of honoring native languages, something that's very important to native people, and having our legal ID done in the Lachute Seed dialect of the Coast Salish language. And so that is a wonderful musician by the name of Hosoji, who's a member of the Puyallup tribe and a Lachute Seed speaker. And the cool thing about it is I play it on air and it makes people curious about the language that was spoken here in the place where we broadcast from. So that's the answer to your question. That's what that is. And now, because of that happening and other people hearing it, KUOW also reached out to that Lachute Seed speaker, Hosoji. They asked me for her contact, and now I think about four times a day, their legal ID is also in Lachute Seed. It's a small gesture that means a lot more than people would realize to Native people. So thanks for asking that question. If you'd like to say hello or a text or anything, feel free to message 206-903-5397 or dj@kxp.org. And I'm going to play new music from Andrew Saw. This is called Under You. Enjoy.

0: EXP The Roadhouse. That was a deep cut from Cher, Lay Baby Lay. That deep cut was introduced to me by The Roadhouse, by the wonderful Greg Vandy, who, was very proud of that one, and rightfully so. Before that, Amy Annell with Buckskin Station Blues from 2013. Bonnie Guitar, Seattle's own Bonnie Guitar, with Dark Moon off Dim Lights, Thick Smoke, and Hillbilly Music Country and Western Hit Parade, 1957. Bonnie was born and raised here in Seattle and was an amazing producer, an absolute boss of a businesswoman, and that was her biggest hit. And then local artist, now not so local, but often comes back, Jesse Sykes and the Sweet Hereafter. That is their most recent album, Forever I've Been Being Born. That was the track Dead End Pools. And leading things off was brand new music Andrew Saw, that was called Under You, which comes out later this month. So that is a single that came out recently here on The Roadhouse.
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0: I want to say hi to Joshua and Redmond. Lewis, they just said an SD, which I assume is San Diego, but when I do a native show, Sound Survivance, SD typically means South Dakota, so I don't know. So shout out San Diego, South Dakota, or any other SD initialed places. Bernie in San Francisco wrote in that they're at the they went to the San Mateo County Fair yesterday. I'm from San Mateo. I used to go to the San Mateo County Fair every year when it was at the Bay Meadows racetrack. And Bernie wrote back that they don't run ponies there anymore, just racing ducks and racing pigs, which sounds like

my kind of jam, my kind of party. And also want to say hi to our very own Barry here at KEXP. Thanks for riding in, my dude. And this is The Roadhouse. My name is TJ Kevin Sir, filling in for my dude, Greg Vandy, who's off this week. And I'm going to keep things going with music from John Andrews and the Yawns. This is Something to Be Said. Enjoy.

0: recordings ever. Oh, Louisiana by Chuck Berry off the San Francisco Dues album. And before that, we had Frankie Miller with Candlelight Sonata in F major off Once in a Blue Moon. And Willie Wright, Nantucket Island off Telling the Truth, which was re-released on Numero Group in 2011. And new music from Zoe Amba, that's called Weed Eating. That is just came out a week ago. And then we also had music from John Andrews and the Yawns. It's called Something to Be Said. And my name's CJ Kevitzer. I'm filling in today for Greg Vandy here on the Roadhouse, KEXP.
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0: So just want to remind people that if you are looking for a place to hang out and watch the World Cup, that we are doing screenings here in the gathering space through July 19th. So check out more information at kxp.org. But we got Screwdriver Bar serving beer, and we got Cafe Vita serving coffee. So either way, we got what you need here at the gathering space at KEXP. I mentioned earlier that I used to go to the San Mateo County Fair. This is for all you Bay Area people. And Dave in the Central District said, "Hey, Kevin, remember when Marine World Africa USA was in Redwood Shores? Old school Bay Area. Love your shows. Appreciate you." Yes, I do, because my earliest memories were living in a place called Foster City, right next door to Redwood Shores. And in the morning, we could literally hear them feeding lions. So I'm in the Bay Area, and as a kid, I would hear every morning lions being fed. And then I'd also hear the sea lions being fed, like you do in the Bay Area. Pretty cool. Great memory. Thanks for reminding me of that, Dave, in the CD. And also, I want to remind people that Juneteenth is coming up. That is a very important day. This Friday, Juneteenth, we'll be celebrating on air with Reverend Dollars, Lace Cadence, That's the Boss, DJ Riz, Vitamin D, Larry Mizell. And there'll be a live broadcast at the Revival. So there'll be a pop-up market in Midtown Square at 23rd and Union on Saturday, June 20th, with different DJs spinning every hour from noon to 6 p.m. Pacific. So Juneteenth on KXP. Tune in, but go hang out live. Let's celebrate that day, because it is an important one. And I'm going to keep playing new music. This is new music from Tomi. This is

0: Cayuga Mohawk led band, The Band, The Long Back Bill. And before that, Neil Young, Human Highway, always a favorite here. And Gliders with Wrong Sometimes Right from 2023. Wednesday with Elderberry Wine from their album Bleeds, which came out last year. It's on a lot of top albums of 2025 lists. And then new music from Tomi that's called Let Me Down off Break It Till You Fix It here on The Roadhouse.
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0: So next Sunday is Father's Day, and my favorite Roadhouse episode or show of the year, which I say about every specialty show Greg does, but I'm serious this time, the Dad Show will be Sunday. And if you've not listened to that show, it is pure, pure magic. So next Sunday, Roadhouse, mandatory. Put on the Dad Show. And if you can't because, you know, you're being fed pancakes or something like that, listen to it on the archive afterwards. But set your alarms. Remember, next Sunday on Father's Day, listen to The Roadhouse for one of the best episodes of radio of the year. I promise. Yeah, my name is CJ Kevin Sir. I want to say hi to Jay in Federal Way, Marco in San Antonio, Emily in Seattle, Nick in Sonoma, Eric in Oakland, Jeff in the Bay, Steve in Breyer, as well as Rick, and Forrest, Lisa in Little Cricket. They sent a picture of their dog, so say hi to your dog for me. Here's new music from Portland songwriter and incredibly kind human being, Alayla Diane. Enjoy.

0: on KEXP, DJ Kevin Sir filling in for my dude Greg Vandy. That was James Carr, Man Needs a Woman, off Kent Soul in 1968. Before that, Otis Redding, You Send Me a Pain in My Heart from 1964. And then brand new music from Beethoven, that's called Blue Around You. That just came out last month. And new music as well from Emma Donovan, just one of my favorite voices on the planet. Emma Donovan is a Nanda, Wacheri, Gumanjeri, and Dungali native, which are four different peoples of indigenous Australia. You'd think I'd be able to say that word better, but somebody I feature all the time on Sound Survivance, a weekly show amplifying indigenous people, colonized people from around the world, every Saturday from 7 to 9 a.m. Had the pleasure of doing the show yesterday, and I'm back here again this morning. And before that, we had Tonalo. That was called High Road. And then brand new music from Alela Diane. That's called Dusty Roses, off the wonderful new record, Who's Keeping Time, from that Portland singer-songwriter. Alela is playing the Sunset Tavern on June 18th with Shannon Lay. What a lineup, especially in an intimate venue like that. We have a link in the real-time playlist where you can go get tickets to that show, but I highly, highly recommend going and checking that out this coming week. At the Sunset. My name is DJ Kevin Sir. This is The Roadhouse here on KEXP.
1: 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KEXP, Asali Tiso Washubchath, Tol Al Tzidzilalich. Swatiuftud, Atith Hdu Abj, Tol Al Turi Tuhak.
2: 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The Roadhouse with Greg Vandy on KEXP is made possible in part by Portage Bay Cafe.
0: So this last Friday was our one-day summer drive. It was a success. Thank you to everybody who stepped up. I got to be on early and raise money with Evil Walker. And it was just always a wonderful thing to see our community come together and keep this station going. And Jose wrote in and just said, I'm sorry I could not donate anything more than what I currently do monthly. Hey, thank you for donating and being an amplifier. But like so many of us worldwide, so enjoy being there 24, you being there 24 hours each day, each month, each year, for 54 now and counting as an amplifier. I'm not writing this to make anyone feel guilty. I just love your radio station. Pretty amazing. With all these options to get your musical experiences, KEXP Radio stands out as a hallmark. I've been listening to since KCMU and feel so connected. When I moved to Yakima, you came with me. For my wife and me, weekends are positive vibrations and the Roadhouse still are. Thank you always. Gracias. So thank you, Jose, for that message. I also want to say good morning and aloha to Rick, as well as my friend Quinn in Woodinville and Robbie in Bellevue. Thanks so much for texting in. If you'd like to say hello, you can text 206-903-5397 or email dj@kexp.org. This is one of my favorite songs and favorite artists that I was introduced to, like many, many artists, because of Greg Vandy and his, like, just incredible ability to constantly search for what's new. But this is Daniel Norgren, one of my favorite songs by him. This is called I'm a Welder, and it sounds like this. Enjoy.

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0: the always amazing Cat Power covering Try Me, and that was came out in January. Charlie Rich, Hey Good Looking off I'm So Lonesome I Could Cry. Irma Thomas, We Won't Be In Your We Won't Be In Your Way Anymore from 1973. Dale Hawkins, Susie Q from 1957. And The Meters, Hand Clapping Song from those Choctaw brothers. And I wanted to shout out Connor and Magnolia, said that Meters always bring out the good vibes. And I think if you're ever DJing at a party or anything, really, and you're lost, just have Meters. Just play anything. It's fine. You'll be good. Adam, and then we had Adam Amram with Get In Line. Joel Almey, The Way We Used to Beg off the 2010 album Waiting for the Bells. And Daniel Norgren, I'm a Welder off of Buck. So that was back-to-back Swedish singer-songwriters. And my name is DJ Kevin Sir. I'm filling in for Greg Vandy today on The Roadhouse. I'll be here with you for a little bit over a half hour. And then DJ Ashley will be up for Self-Care Sunday. So keep it dialed here at KXP.
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0: I want to say hi to Peter, who's currently streaming KEXP from 35,000 feet up. Said, thanks, DJ Kevin Sir, for the enjoyable show today. Been listening along while on a cross-country flight. If only the radio waves could make more space between the seat rows up here, then my Sunday morning would be perfect. Looking forward to how you wrap up the show. No requests, just good vibes. Thanks, Peter. And yeah, as a big man, those seat rows keep getting smaller and smaller. I'm just saying. And I appreciate that. I'll try to get, we do have a few requests. I'm going to try to get through as many of them as I can in this last half hour. And I want to say hi to Ben, who just wrote in. Ben and Bellevue, loving the vibe today while sanding and staining my deck. Thinking of our common friend Gary Mula today, this set feels like him to me. Thanks so much. Yeah, Gary is my dude. One of my best friends ever. One of the best producers to ever do it here in the Pacific Northwest. Lost last year. But I'm going to keep playing music. This is actually a band that I believe Gary really liked. I know it's a band Vandy really likes. This is the Deslons' new music. It's called Cordelia.

0: out of the great Northwest comes the legendary Bigfoot, who 8 years ago saved a young child lost in the vast wilderness and raised that child until he grew up to be
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0: KEXP, The Roadhouse. You're currently listening to Jesse Ed Davis, a Comanche Muskogee guitar player with Natural Anthem off Keep Them Coming, Keep Me Coming. And that was a request from Jonathan Zwickel. He sent that to me. Can you request this banger because you introduced me to it? So here you are. Such a great record. One of my favorite songs in the record is Who Pulled the Plug, which I played a few times on The Roadhouse. Before that, Eddie Cochran with Genie, Genie, Genie. New music from Jalen and Gonda. That's called Doctrine of Love. And that is out now on the Daptone label Records. And you could go to the Real Time playlist to check out a link where you can go buy that on Bandcamp. Betty Harris, There's a Break in the Road. And leading things off was new music from the Deslons. That's called Cordelia. The album's called Don't Let It Die, Volume 1. That came out last month. And my name's DJ Kevin Sir. I'm filling in for my dude, Greg Vandy, today. And I want to remind everyone that tomorrow is, next week, a week from today, is Father's Day. And that is also the day that Greg Vandy does his annual Father's Day show, Daddy Songs, music for little kids and old dads. It is one of my favorite shows of the year. So just a reminder to tune in next Sunday to celebrate the day, because there's few better ways to do it than with Greg Vandy and doing that show. Here's some music from Bobby Bland. Enjoy.
1: Ladies and gentlemen, here's the man. I mean the man. The sensational. The incomparable. The dynamic Bobby Bland.

is Rita and the Tiaras with Gone with the Wind is My Love. And Curly with Get Down Low Part 1 out of New Orleans. And Rebel Ray, Unapologetically Me. And the Bobby Blue Band with 36-22-36. And my name is DJ Kevin Sir. I just had some visitors, some amazing donors who help keep this place going. And one of the main things that donors can get is a tour of the station. I always love having them in here and meeting the people, meeting all of you people out here who give to KXP and make this all possible. 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

every way. So it's always an honor to have those folks in here and let them see what we do and how we do it. It's a beautiful thing. So I want to say hi to Nick at Sonoma, Eric, our DJ assistant, who will be helping out DJ Ashley, who's coming up in 4 minutes with Self Care Sunday, Alan in Dublin, Georgia, Robbie in Bellevue, Connor in Magnolia, Jeff in Powell River, BC, Jeremy in Baton Rouge, Scott in Springfield, Oregon, Rick in Kirkland, and Roy in Virginia. And we had a request, and I'm being a bad DJ of missing who requested it, but we had a request for the Cactus Blossoms, so I thought I would end the show with this. This is one of my favorite songs from them. This is called Desperado. So until next time, mahui ho kako. Have a good day.

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2: 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I'm DJ Miss Ashley. And yes, that first opening set of music, of course, going out to New York today. Wow. What an incredible win for the Knicks. Wow. I'm so stoked for New York. I'm not even a sports fan, to be honest. I'm not from New York either. But how can you not be happy for the whole entire city? You heard Against All Logic. That was City Fade from the album 2012 to 2017 from Nicholas Jaar's surprise release. Nicholas Jaar from New York. Bad Bunny with Nueva Yol, a.k.a. New York. from Debiteran Mas Fotos. And Happy National Puerto Rican Day Parade. That's going down in New York City. So we'll get some more Puerto Rican artists in the mix today, of course. Jay-Z and Alicia Keys, Empire State of Mind, had to do it. And started off the set with Frank Sinatra and Tony Bennett. New York, New York. Congratulations once again to the New York Knicks on their NBA title. First since 1973. Wow. And shout out to the family I had the pleasure of spending time with last night. It was pretty incredible, actually. I DJed a wedding, and the bride was from New York. And so the Knicks won during her reception, and we had a dance party. All right, going to get to some of your requests. Thanks so much for the messages. John in Seattle said, nice way to start the show in honor of the Knicks. Alan in Portland said, yes, the finals were fantastic. Kim in San Francisco, I was going to request Empire State of Mind. And happy Puerto Rican Day Parade. Jonah in San Francisco, tuning in from the Bay Area. Thanks for all the vibes. Connor in Magnolia, still can't believe it. The city needed the win. Yes, they did. Melody in Linwood, thank you for the New York set. Millen in Seattle, great set. Let's go, Knicks. And I got a request for this one. Summer in New York by Sophie Tucker. Sure, you've got plenty of New York requests today. Let me have them.

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2: 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And speaking of sports, KEXP is teaming up with Seattle Center throughout June and July for World Soccer at Seattle Center, featuring match screenings inside the KEXP gathering space now through July 19th. So come on down and have some fun enjoying some soccer matches. We just heard Navy. That was Scorpio's Letter from Bleu. Navy, born on the Caribbean island of Dominica and now living in Barbados. That one from back in 2021. Vince Staples has a brand new album called Crybaby. Just came out on June 5th. That track was White Flag. And Pawpaw Rod also has a new record out. It's called Picture Day, a Pawpaw Rod album. That one was I Wish. You can catch Pawpaw Rod in Seattle at Bumper Shoot on September 6th and in San Francisco at The Independent on September 8th. And we started things off with a request for Sophie Tucker's Summer in New York. Sophie Tucker will be at the Cow Palace in Daly City on October 24th. Going to definitely be working in more New York-themed songs or artists from New York throughout the mix today because, yeah, congrats to the Knicks. All right. I'm going to get into this protege now, though. Maybe a little run of some reggae. Going to mix in lots of new music per usual and Puerto Rican music for that Puerto Rican Day parade in New York happening. Hope you're enjoying the sunshine.

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2: 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It was outstanding. You're all incredible. And we couldn't do this without you, so really, thank you. You just heard Willie Colon and Mon Rivera from Calentura Global Basement. That was Ya Llegó, the Captain Planet remix. And happy Puerto Rican Day parade happening in New York today. What a weekend to be a New Yorker. My goodness. Runkus with 3310. That's from their brand new record, Supernova. And Protégé with At We Feet from Protégé's latest album that came out earlier this year, featuring Damian Marley on that track, one of my favorites from the new record, but it's just all good, really. So go and check it out. You can follow along on the playlist at kexp.org as well. Big, big, big thanks to my DJ assistant, Eric Hansen. Good to have him back. And thanks for your requests. Got lots of them right now. Big shouts to Jessica in Seattle, Amy in Seattle en route to Yosemite, Matt in San Diego, Majitop in San Francisco, Duncan, Ethan in Seattle, Benjamin, Travis, Jim in Virginia, and Clayton wanting to hear New York State of Mind, which I do have on deck today, so I'm going to throw that in. But first, this one, still not a player. It's KEXP, it's Self-Care Sunday with DJ Miss Ashley. Thanks for listening.

0: KEXP Seattle and KEXC Alameda, Oakland, San Francisco, an affiliate of the University of Washington. DJ Miss Ashley's show is made possible in part by Georgetown Ballroom in Seattle.
1: That's right, as well as made possible by you. Thank you for supporting KEXP, especially in our recent one-day summer drive on Friday. You're incredible. Thank you. Nas with New York State of Mind right there from Illmatic. Go back to 1994 for that classic. Representing New York today, obviously. Nicole Buss featuring Ghostface Killah. A little nod to Wu-Tang there with You, the remix from 2019. Jill Scott featuring Tara Whack. That's from the latest album from Jill Scott that came out in February called To Whom This May Concern. That was Northside, my favorite track from that record. A record probably going on my top 10 list this year. And started that set off with Lord Tariq and Peter Guns, of course, featuring Big Pun and Fat Joe. Still Not a Player, classic from 1998's Capital Punishment. Need to get to some more new music here soon, but I want to play an MF Doom track and read you this great message. I just love this so much from Chris. Chris wrote in from Cedar Park, Washington. And he said, girl, you don't even know the teenage version of myself that was ruined by endless letdowns. That past trauma was healed. And as a Shaolin OG myself, the fact that Wu-Tang is somewhat responsible, Method Man said Nixon 5 at the Game 4 halftime show, was the chef's kiss. Raekwon was there. Let's not forget Daniel Dumile. Doom famously came out of Long Beach, New York, and often performed in the number 33 Patrick Ewing jersey. His discography has been a great soundtrack during this run for me. He would have really loved this. I concur, Chris. That's lovely. I'm not even a sports fan. I don't even follow sports, but how can you not be excited about that whole scenario and that incredible win for the Knicks? So there you go. A little nod to Wu-Tang and some MF Doom up next for you, Chris. And all y'all tuned in today. It's Self-Care Sunday. I hope you're doing just that. Thanks for tuning in.
2: Hey, yo, y'all can't stand right here.

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Yes, yes, yes, yes, y'all.

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2: You got to tune to Self Care Sunday here on KEXP. I'm your host, DJ Miss Ashley. Just a girl in a booth playing music on a Sunday afternoon. It's my happy place. That was Crackazat featuring Ava Lazarus, actually. Set My Sun, the track from the album Sun, the fourth album from Crackazat. And the Chemical Brothers with Another World from Further. Further was released on this day in 2010. Heard Beastie Boys with An Open Letter to NYC and To the Five Boroughs was released on this day in 2004. You see, that win for the Knicks was meant to be. MF Doom at the top of the set featuring Cucumber Slice, Rhymes Like Dimes from Operation Doomsday. And I dedicated that one to Chris in Cedar Park, who wanted to hear Doom or Wu-Tang. I managed to kind of get both in today. And then he went on to say, ha, Operation Doomsday was released the year the Knicks were last in the finals. The stars were really aligned for them. And I'm so excited for New York and New Yorkers. And just what a happy, happy thing. All right. Lots of new music still to get to. And I'm going to get to it. Thank you for tuning in. Thank you for supporting KEXP, Barry, Endy in Seattle, Derek in Redmond, Catherine in Kingston, Extra Sour in San Francisco, Sean in the South Fork, Nick in Sonoma, Peter in Madison Valley, and Paris in Ravenna, eating blackberries. First blackberry of the season. Love it. Yeah, the berries are popping here in the Northwest. It's nice. It's hot today, so stay hydrated. Here's Sudan Archives with My Type.

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3: 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That was For the Sake of It. And Russian Blue are out of Bremerton, Washington, and they're going to be at the Airport Tavern in Tacoma on July 3rd. Here to Culture Club with Time Clock of the Heart. Happy birthday to Boy George, born on this day in 1961. He turned 65 today. He'll be performing at the Puyallup Fair on September 4th. How about that? Link Moja with Men Are Dogs, performing at Ohana Festival on September 27th, Linka Moja. And Sudan Archives, just one of my favorite albums from last year, the BPM. That was my type, my favorite song from that record. And you can see Sudan Archives live at Seattle's Bumper Shoot Festival, September 6th. The Bumper Shoot lineup is incredible. If you haven't seen it yet, go check it out and get your tickets. It's going to be a lot of fun. All right, speaking of the continent, I want to play one I heard on the continent not that long ago. It's one you're hearing in the background. It's Yo Fam. It's from SARS.

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1: And it is so good. You should check out The Continent on Friday nights. I'm sure many of you are already aware, but if you haven't heard The Continent before, tune in. I'm with you till 3 p.m. today. Kevin Cole will be in at 3. You got Sunday Soul with Supreme at 6 p.m. Expansions with Riz at 9. And Midnight in a Perfect World with Greenhouse tonight. John Gilbeth has you for Jazz Theater with a live on KEXP session airing with Ya No. And Sean will take you through the overnight from 3 to 5 a.m. Lots of reasons to tune in to KEXP 24/7. So I hope you will. Loving all the New York requests today. Going to try to get some more in the mix before I'm out of here. But also paying homage to Puerto Rico as they are having a National Puerto Rican Day Parade, an annual celebration of Puerto Rican culture, heritage, and contributions to society. That's happening in New York today as well. So all that. I got this request here, though, from Joe wanting to hear some Buena Vista Social Club. So here we go.

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2: 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From Arlo Parks' latest album, Ambiguous Desire, that was Get Go, and Arlo Parks will be at the Warfield in San Francisco on September 19th, and the Showbox Soto in Seattle on September 21st, and the Orpheum Theater in Vancouver, September 22nd. Asha Puthli and Say Shishi, love that track, Powa. Recent collaboration between Brooklyn trio Say Shishi and disco jazz icon Asha Puthli. She's 81 years old, by the way. What? Like, what am I doing with my life? Amazing woman. Also was a flight attendant for British Airways and moved to New York City after winning a dance scholarship. You can read more about that on the Real Time playlist at kexp.org. Thanks again to my DJ assistant, Eric Hansen. Frankie Ruiz with Tu Con El for today's Sunday Salsa selection, and in honor of Puerto Rican Day Parade in New York City, celebrating the Puerto Rican culture, heritage, and contributions to society. And started things off with a request from Joe in Seattle. That was Buena Vista Social Club with Guajira and Efe from Lost and Found. Thanks for tuning in. Thanks for all your sweet messages. It's always a pleasure hanging out with you on a Sunday afternoon. I'm a big fan of Bonobo, UK electronic artist Simon Green, and this is a brand new track from him. It's called Me and You.

0: 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Tune in all day Friday, June 19th, as we celebrate on air with Reverend Dollar, Lace Cadence, Sasti Boss, DJ Riz, Vitamin D, and yours truly, Larry Mizell Jr. Then join us as we keep the party going with the live broadcast, the Revival Juneteenth Pop-Up Market at Midtown Square, 23rd and Union in Seattle on Saturday, June 20th, with a different DJ spinning every hour from noon to 6 p.m. Pacific. 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
2: Indeed, and there's a full gathering space right now. I can kind of see the game. Come and join us down here at KEXP. I'm DJ Miss Ashley. You got a tune to Self Care Sunday. I hope you're having a lovely weekend. You just heard L'Emperatrice with Foo from Taco Subo, that French pop six-piece band formed in 2012. Empire of the Sun with that classic Walking on a Dream, and Tank and the Bangas featuring Don Richard. That was Don't Count Yourself Out. I like that. It comes from The Last Balloon, the newest album from Tank and the Bangas. And Tank and the Bangas will be at the Waterfront Blues Festival in Portland on July 4th, and the Crocodile in Seattle on November 10th. And August Hall in San Francisco on November 13th. Bonobo with Me and You, a brand new single from a forthcoming album, Distance and Static, due out September 11th. Looking forward to it. Bonobo will be at Fox Theater in Oakland on November 14th, the Roseland in Portland on November 15th, the PNE Forum in Vancouver on November 16th, and the Showbox Soto in Seattle on November 17th. All of that in the real-time playlist at kexp.org. All right, time to get into this one. Pull Tyler, the Creator, for you. It's KEXP. Keep it locked.
3: You are the light. It's not on you, it's in you. Don't you ever in your mother life dim your light for nobody.

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1: You just heard Tame Impala, Let It Happen, going out to Jonah in San Francisco. Thanks for that request, Jonah. Great for a sunny summer day. That one from the 2015 album Currents. Belle Cobain with Hard to Leave from Kizzy, the breakthrough EP from that rising East London artist. And Biz Markie, gotta get some Biz Markie on for New York today. Going out to Benjamin. Thanks, Benjamin, for requesting some Biz Markie, even if it wasn't the exact song. Hopefully that was good for you. Cut Chemist with The Garden, one of my favorites from The Audience Is Listening, 2006 release. And Cut Chemist will be at the Substation in Ballard on June 26th. That's great. Started the set off with Tyler, the Creator, featuring Daniel Caesar. That was St. Chroma from Chromacopia. Send that one out to Lola and Tay-Tay today. I hope you have a lovely evening and stay tuned for Kevin Cole coming up at 3 o'clock. He's got you covered for 3 hours of more variety, so stay tuned. Thank you so much, Claire in L.A., Lopez, Joe, Allison in Athens, Georgia, Eddie in South Africa, Robin, New Jersey, JD in Spokane, Eduardo in San Francisco, Michael in Helena in Redmond, Lloyd in Marion, Hot Springs, Montana, James in Bainbridge, Jeff in El Cerrito, and Robbie in Bellevue, Rafael in Lima, Peru, and Savi. And a special shout out to James from Bainbridge Island, who says, good day. Checking in from the gathering space with some friends, Justin, Laura, Bea, and Holly, visiting from out of town. I had no idea about the watching party. I love it. Yes, come on down for the World Soccer screenings at Seattle Center, KEXP, in our gathering space now through July 19th. I hear it's a good game right now, and it looks like everyone is very into it. I'm going to leave you with a little bit of Turnstile, and I hope you have a lovely evening. See you next week, same time, same place. It's KEXP. Thanks for tuning in to Self-Care Sunday, and congratulations, New Yorkers. Knicks in 5.

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Released on this day in 2010, the Chemical Brothers album Further From It, the song Escape Velocity. Kevin Cole with you, along with Karina Pitzel, Sundays 3 to 6 here on the station where the music matters. It's KEXP.

0: That is a brand new track from Bonobo. The upcoming release doesn't come out until September. Is Distance in Static. Wanted you to hear some of it now. That track there is Me and You. Nina Jerucci, right before that, with iPod Touch from I Love My Computer. Fantastic record. And the Chemical Brothers, starting off the set, Escape Velocity from Further, as I mentioned, released on this day in 2010. And Ashley doing a wonderful self-care Sunday, noon to 3, and leaving us with music from Turnstile. Never Enough, the track. Here on KEXP, where the music matters, huge thanks to Karina Pitzel for helping out behind the scenes today. You can follow along on the real-time playlist. Karina will be posting information about the songs, the artists, the albums that I'm playing on the show today. Also, Karina, helping out on the messages front. We'd love to hear from you. You can text us at 206-903-5397, like Eric and Sam listening in Jersey City, Victoria listening in Virginia, and digging the Chemical Brothers. And thank you for tuning in, wherever you happen to be, and everybody who is here in the gathering space today. We've been doing screenings of the football / soccer games, and just ended a really amazing game, Japan and the Netherlands tying 2-2, very exciting game. There's just a great vibe in the gathering space, so if you want to hang out with a whole bunch of awesome people in an air-conditioned space that's airy and feels awesome, the next game, I think, starts in about 40 minutes, Ivory Coast and Ecuador. And in advance of tomorrow's game here in Seattle at Lumen Field, I'm going to have a musical matchup featuring artists from Belgium and Egypt. That is on the way. Also, a ton of new music, including new Interpol, Psyche, Francis of Delirium, Hannah Lou, Man, Woman, Chainsaw, Jelly Haha, Charlie XCX, just to mention a few that I'm thinking of working into the mix. And certainly would love to work in your suggestions as well. Again, at via text 206-903-5397 or email dj@kexp.org.
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0: Ah, man, what an amazing day today here in the Pacific Northwest. Hope you are enjoying the day, this Sunday, wherever you happen to be listening from. And I've got, a heat advisory for you. Because today on the show, I'm going to be bringing the heat. And keep it rocking, keep it up, and starting this next set with music from The Undertones. The track is Here Comes the Summer.

0: part of the 90s Shibuya Kai movement from Japan. Pizzicato 5 with Twiggy Twiggy, and right before that, Shocking Blue from the Netherlands. Love Buzz, the song from their release At Home, and Nirvana covered that song for their debut single, Love Buzz. And again, Shocking Blue from the Netherlands, Pizzicato 5 from Japan. They both played each other, just finished a thrilling 2-2 draw in their opening Group F match of world soccer games that are happening. And you can watch them. The vibe out in the gathering space looks so much fun. We are going to be screening or showing 55 of the world soccer matches. There's going to be food, beverages, treats by Cafe Vita and Molly Moon's ice cream. These watch parties are free, all ages, open to the public. And you can come on down now if you'd like. The Ivory Coast Ecuador game is going to begin in a bit. And in advance of tomorrow's game here in Seattle at Lumen Field, I've got a musical matchup coming up later on in the show featuring artists from Belgium and Egypt. That is on the way here on the station where the music matters, KEXP.
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0: Yeah, thanks to everybody who donated during our one-day summer drive. 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Kevin in Gainesville, Chris in Seward Park, Steve in West Seattle, Chuck in Portland, and Catherine. 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
0: All right, coming up on the show, new Francis of Delirium. Probably get to the new Interpol song. Something from the new Hannah Lou record that I can't get enough of. The new Jelly Haha single. And right now, this is Man, Woman, Chainsaw. The song is Nosedive.

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Death Cab for Cutie, Riptides is the name of the track, and that is from the new release, I Built You a Tower. 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And it was on this day in 1974 that David Bowie released this single.

It's a brand new track from Interpol. From the upcoming end of August release, This Mirror Weighs a Ton. The song is See Out Loud here on KXP, where the music matters.

0: That is brand new from Danish band Ice Age. Their record's called For Love of Grace and the Hereafter. Ember was the name of the track you just heard. Right before that, from one of the best albums of 2024, The Cleansing, Peter Parrott with Fountain of You, brand new Interpol song called See Out Loud. That one is from The Mirror Ways of Ton. Ty Segall with a new single called Black Paint from Chrome. And David Bowie, the single Diamond Dogs from the album Diamond Dogs. That single was released on this day in 1974.
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Appreciate you having attuned to KEXP. Appreciate Karina Pitzel for all the help behind the scenes, adding great, compelling content on the real-time playlist. So if you follow along on the playlist, you'll find out information about the songs, the artists, the albums, when they're coming to town, etc. You can access the playlist on online and via our mobile apps. And huge thanks to all of you who donated during our one-day summer fundraising drive. Helped us hit the goal on Friday. Appreciate that. Kevin Cole with you. Sundays 3 to 6. I've got a lot of new music, some faves, some historic releases. Like this one here, going back to 1968. Came out on this day in 68 from Aretha Franklin. The album Now, it was her 13th album at that point in time. And this track here, just an amazing anthem of self-empowerment. Aretha Franklin with Think.

Aretha Franklin, from Aretha Now, the song Think. Released on this day in 1968, and yesterday was the anniversary of the release of the Winstons' single, Color Him a Father. But the flip side to that, the B-side, was the song Amen, Brother. It's now known as the Amen Break, a drum break that's one of the most sampled in music history. And here it is, KEXP.

0: Oh yeah, brand new track from Charlie XCX. Song is Rock Music, the upcoming album Music, Fashion, Film. Pigeon from a brand new album. Album that crosses effortlessly between Afro-disco, grunge, no-wave, jazz. Called Outta National, Pigeon with Miami. Brand new track from Delvon Lamar Organ Trio. First new song in like 4 years. Song called Chicken Leg, and I'm sure they'll be playing that when they play in Seattle July 14th and 15th at Jazz Alley. The Winstons, the B-side, flip side to the 7-inch single Color Him Father, the song Amen Brother, now kind of known as the Amen Break, drum break that's been sampled a gazillion times. It's a killer song. Break that lasts 7 seconds. And Aretha Franklin starting off the set, Think was the name of the song, from Aretha Now, released on this day in 1968.
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0: All right, Kevin Cole with you, KEXP, with you till 6 p.m. Then Supreme LaRock brings you Sunday Soul. Riz has got expansions tonight. Greenhouse with Midnight in a Perfect World at midnight. John Gilbert brings you Jazz Theater from 1 to 3. And then Sean's got your overnight here on KEXP. Hope your day is going well and appreciate you tuning in to KEXP wherever you happen to be. Thank you. Thanks to everybody in the gathering space right now. We've got a great room just filled up. We are doing world soccer screenings between now and July 19th. You can get more info at kexp.org/soccer. But going to be showing in the gathering space over 55 world soccer matches. These are watch parties, free, all ages, and open to the public. Ivory Coast, Ecuador playing now. And coming up later in the show, I'm going to be in advance of tomorrow's game at Lumen Field, having a musical matchup between or featuring artists from Belgium and Egypt. Those countries performing there. I guess they're performing in a way. They're playing tomorrow, Lumen Field. All right, this is Psych from Psych 2. And this song features Merv, who was the vocalist for Alton Goon. And in a similar fashion, this track here is called Yalla.

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Kraftwerk with Radioactivity, coming at you through the magic of the airwaves of radio. Kevin Cole with you. Jeff, thanks so much for tuning in. Laura and John, great to hear from you. Glad you're enjoying your day. Roy listening from White Salmon. Monica, John up in Capitol Hill. Sue listening from Iowa City. Hope things are going well for you there, Sue. Gary, Derek, Mark, and Erica, thank you all for being a part of the show today. Kevin Cole with you with Karina Pitzel.

0: 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Kevin's show is made possible in part by Mountain Rose Herbs.
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